the fantastic Lainey Wilson there, Rolling Stone. And before that, Randy Travis, new one from him, I Don't Care. Let's have an oldie from Charlie Rich now, shall we? Good old classic, Behind Closed Doors.

Couple of oldies there, Your Cheating Heart, Hank Williams, and before that, Charlie Rich Behind Closed Doors. Here's some country rock from the Mikhail Buck Band. This is In Case You Didn't Know.

new one from Carly Pearce, Happy For Myself, and before that, the Mikael Buck Band. In case you didn't know, here's Raya Lynn, and this is Heaven is a Honky Tonk, and you're listening to This Is My Country with Alan Hare.

Tim and Taylor there, Lie With Me, and before that, Ray Lynn, Heaven Is a Honky Tonk. I do love this version of Scotty McCreery getting together with Josh Turner, doing the Josh Turner classic, Your Man.

0: those years ago.
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0: But there's only one door in the bedroom, bro.
1: Just one door.
0: Just one door.
1: That's right. Have we figured that out? 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

Peyton Poulter there, speaking of Georgia, and before that, Scotty McQuarrie and Josh Turner, Your Man. Let's have an oldie now from Red Savine and Giddy Up Go.

0: highways that wind and wander, over mountains and valleys, deserts and plains. I guess I've drove about all of them. 'Cause for the past 25 years now, the cab of a truck has been my home. And it'd be kind of hard for me to settle down and not be on the go. Well, I remember the first truck I drove. 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And my little boy was so excited like when he saw his first snow. 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Giddy up, go. 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Of course, I was gone a lot. And after about 6 years, I got home one day and found my wife and little boy gone. I couldn't find out what happened. Nobody seemed to know. So from that day on, it's been me and old Giddy Up Go. I've made a lot of friends at all the truck stops, and some of them would kid me about my little sign. Of course, they knew where I got the name, 'cause I told them about that little boy of mine, and how his first word about the truck was, "Giddy up, go." Today I was barreling down old 66 when up beside me pulled a brand new diesel rig, both stacks blowing black coal. And as he pulled around and back in front of me, a big lump came in my throat. And my eyes watered like I had a bad old cold. A little sign on the back of the truck that read, "Giddy up, go." Well, I pushed old Giddy up and stayed right on him until the next truck stop where he'd pulled up. I waited till he went in and I offered to buy him a cup. Well, we got to talking shop, and I said, "How did you come by the name on your truck, Giddy Up Go?" Well, he said, "I got it from my pop. Dad used to drive a truck. That's what Mom talked about a lot. You see, I lost Mom when I was just past 16, and I lost all track of Pop. Mom said he got the name from me." I shook his hand and told him that I had something I wanted him to see. I took him out to the old truck and brushed off some of the dirt so the name would show. And his eyes got big and bright as he read, "Giddy up, go." Oh, we had a lot of things to talk about, and buddy, I felt like a king. And now we've just pulled back on old 66, and he handled that rig better than any gear jammer that I'd ever seen. Well, now the lines on the highway have got a much brighter glow as we go roaring down the road and me staring at a little sign that reads, "Giddy up, go."
1: The cover version.

Isn't that just great? Strawberry Fields Forever there, Hey See Dixie. They do kind of hillbilly bluegrass versions of a lot of rock songs and things, made a lot of few great albums in their time. And before that, Giddy Up Go, Red Savine. Here's Mo Pitney with Happy Hour.

Madison Kozak there, Loud House. And before that, Mo Pitney, Happy Hour. Now, I know I played Brandon Flowers earlier from The Killers, who's got a new kind of country song out. And he's not the only one. Paul Carrack's on his second album of country songs. I mean, he's obviously known for being in loads of bands and loads of solo stuff. And this is him doing country. Is anybody going to San Antone?

Louise Morrissey there, Daddy's Toes. And before that, Paul Carrack, he's on his second country album. Is anybody going to San Antone? Here's Jason Aldean, new one from him. This is Anytime Soon.

new one from Jason Aldean anytime soon. You've been listening to This Is My Country with Alan Hare. Thanks a lot for listening. I hope you've all enjoyed the show. I'll be back the same time next week. Until then, take care. Bye for now. Remember, keep it country.

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7: Police in Ireland say five teenagers have died and four other people have been seriously injured in a car crash in County Kildare. It happened at 3 a.m. on Sunday and involved a car driving in the wrong direction on the motorway. Campaigners are calling for a change in e-bike laws. It comes as police seize over 7,000 of the vehicles in the year to May, a rise of 83%. It was a triumphant final day at the European Athletics for Team GB as they picked up six medals. That includes four gold medals for Amy Hunt, the first athlete to do so at a single European Championships. She says it's euphoric.
8: I'm just so proud of myself and the way that I've handled this week. The emotions of it, the recovery, kind of being strict and staying disciplined after all the highs.
7: And there was a wicked reunion at the O2 in London last night as Ariana Grande brought out Cynthia Erivo during her residency at the arena. From Radio News Hub, I'm Lucy Gorman-Lee.
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7: Cloudy in the north with outbreaks of rain turning heavier. Further south, sunshine will develop, making it feel very warm with a high of 26 degrees Celsius.
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9: Five teenagers have died and four others are seriously injured after a car crash in Northern Ireland. Police say it involved a car driving in the wrong direction on a motorway in County Kildare. Thousands more homes could be built near railway stations and the planning system streamlined under new government measures. Housing Secretary Angela Rayner says the shift to a default yes to developments around stations would help tackle the housing crisis. We could be in for more extreme summers. That's the warning from scientists like Professor Simon Josie, who says Arctic ice is melting at rapid rates again.
10: It's both the atmosphere, circulation, weather in the UK, and it's worrying about animals in the Arctic as well. That's why it's important.
9: Experts argue countries need to stick to climate agreements before it's too late. And Great Britain have won 6 medals on the final day of the European Athletics Championships in Birmingham. That's the latest from Radio News Hub. I'm Lucy Gorman-Lee.
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9: Cloudy in the north with outbreaks of rain turning heavier. Further south, sunshine will develop, making it feel very warm with a high of 26 degrees Celsius.
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4: Police in Ireland say five teenagers have died and four other people have been seriously injured in a car crash in County Kildare. It happened at 3 a.m. on Sunday and involved a car driving in the wrong direction on the motorway. Arctic ice is back in rapid decline after a brief slowdown in melting. Analysis led by the University of Southampton has found exceptionally low sea ice in the past 2 years. Professor Simon Josie worked on the study.
5: And we don't have time. This is happening now. We need action on greenhouse gas emission, basically.
4: The family, friends and fans of Bonnie Tyler will gather for the singer's funeral this afternoon. Best known for her song Total Eclipse of the Heart, she died in July at the age of 75. And there was a wicked reunion at the O2 in London last night as Ariana Grande brought out Cynthia Erivo during her residency at the arena. That's the latest from Radio News Hub. I'm Lucy Gorman-Lee.
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4: Cloudy in the north with outbreaks of rain turning heavier. Further south, sunshine will develop, making it feel very warm with a high of 26 degrees Celsius.
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Or maybe you're stuck at the Blackwall Tunnel. The latest traffic and travel throughout the day, every 20 minutes in Breakfast and Drive. 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
6: Police in Ireland say five teenagers have died and four other people have been seriously injured in a car crash in County Kildare. It happened at 3 a.m. on Sunday and involved a car driving in the wrong direction on the motorway. Arctic ice is back in rapid decline after a brief slowdown in melting. Analysis led by the University of Southampton has found exceptionally low sea ice in the past 2 years. Professor Simon Josie worked on the study.
7: And we don't have time. This is happening now. We need action on greenhouse gas emission, basically.
6: The family, friends and fans of Bonnie Tyler will gather for the singer's funeral this afternoon. Best known for her song Total Eclipse of the Heart, she died in July at the age of 75. And there was a wicked reunion at the O2 in London last night as Ariana Grande brought out Cynthia Erivo during her residency at the arena. That's the latest from Radio News Hub. I'm Lucy Gorman-Lee.
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6: Cloudy in the north with outbreaks of rain turning heavier. Further south, sunshine will develop, making it feel very warm with a high of 26 degrees Celsius.
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Come on, chest out, bums taut. I want you to take into the new day with vim and vigour.

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Time for another street shout now, where we mention a road or a terrace or an avenue in the borough somewhere. Canberra Road, Charlton, it's your turn this morning. Congratulations, instant fame for Canberra Road in Charlton. Good morning to you.

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13: Footscray Road in New Eltham, it's shut both ways due to a burst water main between Ivor Grove and Cambridge Green with buses on diversion. Dartford Road, London bound, the A2, there's two lanes closed at the moment and queues because of overrunning roadworks. And that's just before the M25 at Junction 2 for the Darrenth interchange. There's congestion to tollgate services at Gravesend. Belgrove Road in Welling still closed eastbound due to water main work from Welling Way to Central Avenue. And Evelyn Street in Deptford, temporary lights there for roadworks both directions at the junction with Dragoon Road. Could cause you some delays. Trains and tubes this morning, severe delays on the District and Piccadilly lines and minor delays on the Hammersmith and City line with a good service on the rest of the network. Updates every 20 minutes in Greenwich Breakfast.
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15: We're set for some changeable and unsettled weather this week, perhaps even some thunderstorms after weeks of hot and dry weather. Last week, the Prime Minister announced a temporary ban on disposable barbecues to help reduce the risk of wildfires. Emma Teasdale is from the Litter-Free Dorset Group, who run a campaign called Ban the Barbecue.
16: What we absolutely want to see long term is a permanent ban. I think this is the absolutely the first step in the right direction. We've seen

Taylor Swift, I Knew It, I Knew You on Maritime Radio Morning. Welcome to Monday. I know it's a struggle, isn't it? But we're back to a brand new week here on Greenwich Breakfast. It's 7:10 if you are watching the clock. 18 degrees out there at the moment. And following a record-breaking summer, as you may have heard in the news, weather patterns are set to change. There's some welcome rain forecast for this week. Thank goodness. Never said that before. Although it's not likely to be significant or bring any chance, any change even to the dry conditions. It will also turn noticeably cooler in the coming days, with temperatures falling below average as well. So we're going to get a bit of cooler air coming through, which isn't a bad thing, I don't think. Hope you had a great weekend. Why not tell us what you're up to and what you got up to at the weekend? 07716 432 711. We'll do the shout outs after 8 o'clock. You can drop me a message on the Maritime Radio app as well. Always nosy, always like to know what you're up to. Traffic and travel coming up every 20 minutes as well, and Lady Gaga to play you after James Blunt. Here's Bonfire Heart on Greenwich Breakfast. Your mouth is

0: Lady Gaga, Born This Way on Maritime Radio. Morning, welcome to Monday. There's a new twist in the Count Binface saga. Honestly, it's getting funnier by the day. I'll tell you why he could be representing us at Eurovision next year. I have literally heard it all now. It's Monday morning. Are we ready for this sort of stuff? More nonsense about that on the way a little bit later on. We've got your pick of the week coming up in a bit as well. And I've got music from Holly Valance and Ariana Grande in just a bit. She was on at the O2 last night. And she'll be on here in just a moment after we get you the latest traffic and travel now.
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0: Footscray Road is closed both ways due to a burst water main. It's between Ivor Grove and Cambridge Green with a number of buses on diversion. The A2 at Dartford, long delays at the moment with two lanes closed due to overrunning roadworks, and that's London bound just before Junction 2 for the M25. That's the Darrant interchange. There's congestion as far back as the Tollgate services. That's the Esso Garage at Gravesend. Travel time there about 30 minutes and one of the lanes still closed. Belgrove Road in Welling, that's closed eastbound. It's due to water main work from Welling Way to Central Avenue. North Cray Road in Bexley, roadworks there mean it's shut off from Vicarage Road. And the Green in Sidcup also closed off due to roadworks both ways at Church Avenue. Trains and tubes this morning, minor delays on the District, Hammersmith and City and Windrush lines. And there's severe delays on the Piccadilly line. Locally, a good service on the Woolwich Ferry, the Jubilee line and the Elizabeth line with no problems to tell you about. Your next update here will be in 20 minutes.
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They come up to 7:30. Duncan with you on Greenwich Breakfast. Good to see you. So there's a new twist in the Count Binface saga, and it's honestly getting funnier by the day. After his big finish in the Clacton by-election last week, bookies now reckon that he could end up representing us at Eurovision. Yes, or even eating creepy crawlies in the jungle in I'm a Celebrity. Only this country could have a situation where a man in a bin-shaped helmet is being discussed like he's about to become a national treasure. Well, kind of almost is already, isn't he? And the betting odds are good as well. He's 10-1 to finally achieve his dream of competing in Eurovision. Can he even sing? He's 5-1 odds to head into the jungle and 8-1 to turn up on Strictly Come Dancing. And he's even 500-1 to be the next Prime Minister. We've got kind of a guy with a bin on his head doing that at the moment, haven't we? I've got all your music here across South East London and North West Kent. Traffic and travel every 20 minutes. And she was on at the O2 last night with a sellout performance. Here's Ariana Grande, and this is brand new. It's called Petal.

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0: 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Bopping Bunnies have got their Summer Interactive Music Fun Day today at the Dance and Stables in Bexleyheath. It's on between 10.45 and 11.20. It's perfect for the little ones, and they'll feature their unique Bopping Bunnies tracks as well as live musical performances from their musicians. There's two sessions, one at 10 and one at 10.45. £12 for kids and £6 for every sibling who goes along as well. Got more info on that and everything else happening near you. maritimeradio.co.uk for your events listing. And if you're organising something, make sure to let us know as well, so that we can share all the details with everyone. Got more music on the way, Tom Grennan to play you, and a Maritime Radio Pick of the Week, and the very latest traffic and travel you need on the way next.
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0: Long delays on the A2 at Dartford with two lanes closed due to overrunning roadworks, and that's just London bound before junction 2 for the M25 at Darrant, with congestion back to Tollgate at Gravesend. That's where the Esso garage is. There's about 30 minutes to get through there with the lanes closed currently. Footscray Road in New Eltham, that's got lane closures as well both ways due to a burst water main between Ivor Grove and Cambridge Green, causing a few delays locally and buses on diversion. Belgrove Road in Welling, that's shut eastbound. It's due to water main work between Welling Way and Central Avenue. North Cray Road in Bexley, that's closed for water main work between the tunnels and Vicarage Road, while the Green in Sidcup also has roadworks. Both ways it's shut, and that's between the A222 and Church Avenue. And Evelyn Street in Deptford, temporary lights there for electricity work. That's both ways at Dragoon Road. It does get busy in the area. Trains and tubes this morning, severe delays on the District Line and Piccadilly Line, and there's also minor delays on the Hammersmith and City Line, with a good service across the rest of the network. Your next update here just before 8.
10: 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Maritime Radio.

0: morning, it's Greenwich Breakfast, Duncan with you across South East London and North West Kent. There's Take That and Lulu. It's Relight My Fire. After 8 this morning, breakfast shout-outs, 07716 432 711. Drop me a line. I would love to hear from you. 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Before that,
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0: And brand new from Welsh singer-songwriter Jamie Miller, who gained attention on The Voice UK. You might remember him. This is brand new. It's called Baby Doll.

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1: Beyonce, If I Were a Boy on Maritime Radio. Morning, Greenwich Breakfast for Monday. On the way after 8 o'clock, why we are going kebab mad this summer. And we get the very latest local news headlines coming up next on Greenwich Breakfast.
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1: Long delays on the A2 around Dartford this morning. It's all because of overrunning roadworks with lane closures just before Junction 2 for the M25 at Darrenth and congestion currently back towards Tollgate services. That's the Esso Garage at Gravesend. Taking a good 30 minutes to get through there right now. Footscray Road in New Eltham, that's shut both ways due to a burst water main from Ivor Grove through to Cambridge Green with buses on diversion. And Belgrove Road in Welling still closed eastbound due to water main work between Welling Way and Central Avenue. Trains and tubes at the moment, severe delays on the District and Hammersmith and City lines. There's also minor delays on the Piccadilly line and minor delays on the Elizabeth line between Paddington and Shenfield. It's owing to a customer incident at Forest Gate. There's a good service on the rest of the line. Your next update is in 20 minutes.
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12: From the Maritime Radio News team, I'm Constanza De Mello. Police have confirmed that bones found at a property in Biggin Hill are human. The remains were discovered on Aberfield Road last Friday, and the police cordon has now been lifted after 5 days. Further tests are being carried out to determine the age and identity of the remains while the investigation continues. A mobile weapons surrender van is coming to Abbey Wood on Tuesday, allowing people to hand in knives and other weapons safely and anonymously. The van will be on Disraeli Close from 2 until 6 in the afternoon, with no personal details taken and no question asked. Greenwich Council says its permanent surrender bins have already helped remove more than 800 weapons from the streets. And finally, one of Deptford's long-standing pubs is looking for a new operator. The Duck on Creek Road, known for its live music and creative atmosphere, is now available to let. The owners are looking for someone to build on its links with the

0: local arts and student community, with plans for more live events, food and entertainment. 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
1: 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Sport. Arsenal have won at the Community Shield after beating Manchester City 3-0 in Cardiff. Mikel Arteta's champions resumed where the last Premier League campaign finished in May, holding silverware as the Gunners prove they remain the team to beat in England. The Arsenal boss says he was impressed by his side's performance.
2: Extremely happy with the performance, with the results and winning the first trophy. And to show ourselves how much we want it, and I certainly saw a lot of positive things there.
1: Meanwhile, Man City's Rodri looks set to make the switch to Barcelona after they accepted a bid of £65.4 million. He'd also received interest from Real Madrid. Elsewhere, Sebastian Pocagnoli has been confirmed as the new Scotland head coach. The former Union Saint-Gilloise and Monaco head coach has signed an initial 2-year contract to succeed Steve Clarke. And Amy Hunt has become the first athlete to win 4 gold medals at a single European Championships after Great Britain triumphed in the mixed 4x100m relay in Birmingham. The British quartet of Jeremiah Azu, Dina Rasha-Smith, Zanel Hughes and Hunt crossed the finish in a European record of 39.97 seconds.
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5: Dry and bright this morning. Plenty of hazy sunshine. Feeling warm as well. Top temperatures 27 degrees. Fine overnight tonight as well. Lows down to 17 degrees. And tomorrow, a cloudy and wet start to the day as rain slowly clears southwards during the morning, but brighter and warmer in the afternoon. Highs on Tuesday, 25 degrees Celsius.
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0: How was your weekend? All good, I hope. Did you go to a barbecue? Did you enjoy this new trend, which this summer is one of the most unexpected ones yet? Apparently, we're all going kebab mad. Yeah, maybe you had some of these at the weekend. Sales of doner meat have shot up, and searches for doner on barbecue have gone through the roof. Families are sticking to doner meat on the barbecue because it's cheaper, and even people with serious money are getting involved too. Taylor Swift reportedly ordered 45 large chicken doners during her Wembley run, and darts star Luke Littler is also known for loving a kebab, so maybe that's what you're going to put on your barbecue this summer if you are having one. And we've still got a bit of summer to go. We're kind of in the middle of it at the moment, aren't we? And there's loads of stuff going on locally. You can see what's happening near you at maritimeradio.co.uk. So coming up, we'll get the very latest showbiz headlines around 8:30. We'll have a look at the newspapers as well, and I've got your travel updates every 20 minutes here on Greenwich Breakfast this morning, plus music from Tate McRae on the way after David Gray. This is Babylon. Morning.

0: Tate McRae, What Would You Do on Maritime Radio. My weekend was very interesting. I spent all day yesterday sweeping the decking. Yeah, just see the tumbleweed going across there. Yeah, a little bit dull, but it's one of those jobs that had to be done, you know, and we avoid doing boring jobs a number of times a week. On average, I'll tell you how many times, and it might surprise you in just a bit. Also, your newspapers coming up and the breakfast shout-outs. Get in touch. 07716 432 711 is the number, and you can text or WhatsApp me on that number. 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
0: Footscray Road in New Eltham is shut both ways. It's due to a burst water main, and that's between Ivor Grove and Cambridge Green, with buses on diversion there. The A2 is still looking a bit tricky, London bound with two lanes closed, and that's due to overrunning roadworks. It's just before Junction 2 for the M25 at Darrant, and there's congestion currently back to tollgate services at Gravesend. It's taken a good 30 minutes to get through at the moment. Belgrove Road in Welling, that's closed off eastbound. It's due to water main work between Welling Way and Central Avenue. North Cray Road in Bexley shut both ways due to water main work around Vicarage Road. The Green in Sidcup, there's roadworks there shut, and that's from Church Avenue. And you've also got roadworks on Evelyn Street in Deptford with temporary lights there for electricity repairs both ways at Dragoon Road. Expect some delays in the area. On the trains and tubes this morning, minor delays on the Elizabeth line between Paddington and Shenfield. It's all due to an earlier passenger incident at Seven Kings. And there's severe delays on the Hammersmith and City and Piccadilly lines at the moment, with a good service on the rest of the network. Your next update here is in 20 minutes.
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0: Blue, All Rise on Maritime Radio. Monday morning then, back to work, or maybe another few weeks off for summer holidays. Whatever you're doing, thanks for having us on. 20 degrees right now across southeast London and northwest Kent, and temperatures reaching 27 later. Could get some rain later this week. Right now, let's see what's going on in your world.
1: How do you like your eggs in the morning?
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0: And we're saying good morning to Denise, who's got us switched on this morning, loving the tunes, helping her get up and about. Thank you very much, Denise, for getting in touch. Morning to Carmel, who is listening in southeast London as well this morning. And we're saying hi to Hannah, who was out at a barbecue at the weekend, but says she didn't try any of that particular meat that we were talking about a minute ago. So a doner meat, apparently, is what everyone is going mad for at the moment on their barbecues. But none at Hannah's barbecue at the weekend. Thank you very much, guys, for getting in touch. 07716432711 if you want to mention this morning. Let us know what you got up to at the weekend. It's probably more interesting than what I was doing, which was sweeping all the decking down and having a bit of a clear out. Yeah, I know, that's how we roll around my place. And we avoid doing boring jobs about 17 times a week on average, and nearly a third of us put them off for several months or more, sending back online shopping returns, paying bills and doing DIY among the tasks that we're most likely to stall on. And a third of us avoid tasks if they're easily distracted, like me. While 47% do so because they are boring. I've put this off for so long. Yesterday was the day I decided to finally get my act together. So at least I can put that off for another 3 years. Right, got showbiz headlines on the way after brand new Ellie Goulding. This is Four Seasons. It's new on Greenwich Breakfast.

0: Ellie Goulding, Four Seasons New on Maritime Radio. In your papers this morning, The Eye is looking at the King's upcoming state visit to the US in April next year. The paper describes it as a mission to salvage a century of friendship. It's all about the oil in many of the papers. The Independent says Iran conflict chaos as it notes that Trump's rant against the UK comes on the same day as confirmation of the King's official visit to the US. The Daily Star going with oil as well. They think it's oil over. And in the Mirror this morning, this is oil your fault. And that's the Daily Mirror's take as it spotlights a warning from analysts who say Europe could face a jet fuel shortage within days. 8:30 now, let's get you up to date with this morning's showbiz headlines.
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2: Of Welsh singer Bonnie Tyler will take place later following her death last month at the age of 75. Over the weekend, hundreds of fans lined the streets of Mumbles as her coffin was driven through the town where she lived.
3: It was really special, wasn't it? Really special to watch and pay our respects and celebrate her life, really.
4: She was such an inspiration to everybody. Her music touched a lot of people.
2: A celebration of her life is being held at Swansea Minster. Actress Amanda Abington has reached a five-figure settlement with the BBC. It's over allegations she made about her time on Strictly Come Dancing, where she alleged her professional partner, Giovanni Panice, had bullied and harassed her. The corporation upheld some but not all of the complaints. And the new Voice UK judge, Kelly Rowland, says she's looking for an artist that makes you feel something. The Destiny's Child singer will replace country star Leanne Rimes on the ITV singing programme.
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0: Janet Jackson on Maritime Radio for Monday morning. Saying a very happy birthday to Damien, who's celebrating at the Royal Arsenal this morning. Have a fantastic day. I know you're out on the weekend. Sounds like you had a good one. Plenty going on locally. St George's Garrison Church have their festival. I've got more news on that coming up in just a bit. And more music for you as well here on Greenwich Breakfast. Stay there for Somba and Jessie Ware. And we'll get you the very latest traffic and travel you need on the way next.
1: 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Wake up to Greenwich Breakfast and Dreary Tea and Coffee.
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0: Problems on the A2 London bound this morning around Dartford. Two lanes closed with queuing traffic. It's all because of overrunning roadworks. And that's just before Junction 2 for the M25 at Darrant. There's congestion back to Pepper Hill at Gravesend, and it's taken about 20 minutes to get through. Footscray Road in New Eltham, that's shut both ways due to roadworks, and that's between Ivor Grove and Cambridge Green, all because of a burst water main there. Belgrove Road in Welling, that's closed eastbound due to water main work from Welling Way to Central Avenue. And Evelyn Street in Deptford, there's temporary lights for electricity work both ways at Dragoon Road. It's causing a few delays in the area there. On the trains and tubes, severe delays on the Elizabeth line between Whitechapel and Shenfield, all due to a points failure now at Ilford. Looking all right on the Abbey Wood branch at the moment. Hammersmith and City line and the Mildmay line also have severe delays, and you'll find some delays on the Piccadilly line as well, with a good service on the rest of the network. And your next update just before nine.
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Brand new song, but my body isn't ready on Maritime Radio. How's your summer going? All good? Hopefully you've been out and about locally. If you're looking for things to do today, then it's the festival at the St. George's Garrison Church in Woolwich, and it's their community day all day today, and celebrating the whole community with local charities and organisations showcasing their work. They will have a marvellous Monday with lots of community organisations there, including WhatsApp, and also there today, Art Plumstead, Homestart Greenwich, and the Greenwich Career Centre, or Carers Centre even, will be there as well. Our friend Karen, hopefully, along. Tramshed will be showing what they do and how they support the local community as well. And they'll have free arts and crafts from Happy Hippos. And that's all taking place today. It gets going from 11 o'clock and it finishes about 8 o'clock tonight. Plenty more info on that at stgeorgeswoolwich.org/events. And that festival continues all this week as well. So see what else they've got planned over the next few days. Got music from Shawn Mendes on the way in just a bit before 9 o'clock. And before that, Jessie Ware, Save a Kiss on Maritime Radio.

0: Shawn Mendes, Mercy on Maritime Radio. Coming up to 9 o'clock, on the way, staying safe this summer with some fire safety tips from our friend Martin Cuthbert Nobby from London Fire Brigade, who will be on the show after nine. And we'll get you your very latest local news headlines next.
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8: There's two lanes closed on the A2 at Dartford with queuing traffic, all because of overrunning roadworks, and that's London bound just before Junction 2 for the M25 at Darrant, with congestion back to Pepper Hill at Gravesend. It's taking about 20 to 30 minutes to get through. Footscray Road both ways at New Eltham is closed due to a burst water main, and that's between Ivor Grove and Cambridge Green, with buses on diversion as well. And Evelyn Street in Deptford, temporary lights there for roadworks both ways at Dragoon Road. On the trains and tubes, there's severe delays on the Elizabeth line and also minor delays on the Hammersmith and City and Piccadilly lines. Your next update is in 20 minutes.
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9: Pressure and unsettled conditions are expected this week after a fifth heatwave in the UK caused more wildfires. Last week, the Prime Minister announced a temporary ban on disposable barbecues to help reduce the risk of further wildfires. Emma Teasdale is from the Litter Free Dorset Group, who run a campaign called Ban the Barbecue.
10: We can only hope that this will turn into a permanent ban. And I think, you know, the conversations that we've had with those retailers that were still selling with disposable barbecues really implied to me that, you know, they've been waiting for the government to take this step and give them the legal backing to stop selling disposable barbecues.
9: Proposals on whether or not to open up an oil field in the North Sea are now in the hands of the government. A consultation on the Rosebank and Jackdaw oil fields now closed. Environmental groups have raised concerns over the possible impact on climate change, but Andy Burnham's facing pressure from the Conservatives and Donald Trump. US actress Hayden Panettiere has died at the age of 36. Her family confirmed the news to US network ABC this morning. They say she'll be remembered for her incredible light. Police seizures of e-bikes have soared by 83%, with over 7,000 of them confiscated across the UK. There's now calls to clamp down on the machines, particularly the more dangerous models. Labour MP Julie Minns says they're the perfect accessory to crime, as well as a danger to motorists and pedestrians. And 18-year-olds will get 50% off their train travel after new rules to extend the life of 16 to 17 Save the Rail cards. It will now remain valid for a full year after purchase, giving holders 50% off most fares. Professor Graham Parkhurst is the Director of the Centre for Transport and Society at UWE Bristol. He says the changes are a positive step.
11: Anything that makes travel cheaper, I'm sure, is going to be welcomed by them. And there was this strange situation that you could take out a card the day before you were 18 and then it wouldn't be eligible. But now that's been changed.
9: The government says the change will save more than 70

0: 50,000 people an average of £175 each year. That's the latest from Radio News Hub. I'm Frankie Hersine.
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5: And this morning looking nice and warm out there. Lots of hazy sunshine. Feeling a bit muggy by the afternoon. Highs of 27 degrees. Overnight tonight lows down to 17. And tomorrow cloudy and wet to start as rain slowly clears southwards. But then drier and brighter by the afternoon with top temperatures of 25 degrees.
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0: It's brand new from The Script. The crowd was singing Wonderwall on Maritime Radio. It's 10 past nine. On your Monday morning... Don't worry, it's just a test. It's not the real one. But I think it made a few people jump the other night, didn't it? Did you hear that alert the other night, Nobby?
1: I did, mate. I got that. Did make me jump, I'm not going
0: to
1: lie.
0: Wasn't expecting that. I mean, we've got you to keep us safe this summer. We don't need alerts from the government, I don't think. You do a very good job. Nobby's from the London Fire Brigade. We're going to be talking summer safety this morning.
1: Yes, nice bit of extreme weather safety for the morning.
0: It's been too hot.
1: It has been too hot, mate.
0: But, I mean, like the Prime Minister said last week, the country's a bit of a tinderbox at the moment.
1: It is. It's so dry. So, so dry. And it's a deep-seated dryness, if you know what I mean, for want of a better word. So the rain we had last night, for example, would have barely touched it.
0: Won't make a difference, will it?
1: I saw a few
0: spots of rain on the car when I got up this morning, but I thought, no, I think we're getting some more later this week, but it's not nearly enough. I mean, have you seen the state of Blackheath at the moment? It looks like a desert.
1: It does, then. It's quite barren, isn't it?
0: Yeah.
1: Yeah, but it's doing the grounds people a favour, not having to cut the grass, but... it's pretty dangerous out there.
0: But there's a serious message with that alert that was sent out on Friday about not lighting barbecues and just being generally using a bit of common sense and not starting fires, or I mean, whether intentionally or otherwise.
1: Yeah, well, we're in an extreme weather event at the moment, and the problem is when most people hear the words extreme weather, they think of hurricanes, snowstorms or huge wildfires overseas. And the reality is that London is increasingly experiencing periods of extreme heat and prolonged dry weather, creating real risks for the communities that we serve. And unfortunately, many of the incidents firefighters attend during these periods are entirely preventable, mate, to be fair.
0: Yeah, not good, is it? So what are we doing wrong? What are people doing wrong?
1: Well, to be fair, they're all preventable. Most wildfires are preventable. You've never seen a blade of grass self-combust, for example. So most fires need an ignition source. And whereas everybody thinks that the extreme weather applies to overseas, nearly half of London consists of green space. And during the dry conditions experienced this year, the London Fire Brigade warned of an increased wildfire threat following the driest spring for more than a century. It's bad conditions out there, especially for firefighting.
0: Yeah, and putting guys at risk as well going out on the job.
1: Absolutely. Mate, obviously the biggest challenges still remain barbecues, believe it or not. Mm. Although they are banned by the government now, temporarily, of course. And they are banned throughout the parks, throughout our borough. But unfortunately, we're still seeing those rectangular burn marks on the grass, and the London Fire Brigade only a week before last recorded over 65 grass fires in a single day.
0: Gosh.
1: Yeah, so it's happening more and more due to the extreme weather, you know, and it's everything from disposable barbecues, even normal barbecues, you know, taking care when we're having barbecues in the garden, a single cigarette end or a small bonfire, for example, can quickly become a significant incident when grass and vegetation are dry. Disposing of smoking materials responsibly and taking litter home where necessary, and avoid burning garden waste during the hot weather. Absolutely critical. It only takes one spark to travel up in that plume of smoke.
0: Yeah.
1: And it can land anywhere.
0: Just not worth the risk, is it?
1: Absolutely, mate. Even down to litter. The glass is becoming a bit of a problem as well. People just inconsiderately just chucking their litter, you know, from moving vehicles or just leaving their litter there after a visit to a park. The glass can actually create them conditions that a fire can.
0: Yeah, of course. Yeah, with the sun reflecting off it.
1: Absolutely. But you could go on and on and on about summer safety. I think the main message that we want to get across is using your common sense, really. If you're going to have a barbecue, obviously the disposable barbecues are banned, but if you're going to have your own barbecue, having that extinguishing media, having that water hose available, that bucket of sand, not having your barbecue next to sheds, fences, trees, you know, on the decking, for example. Just all common sense things that we can all put in place to keep us keep us safe, you know. And of course, yeah, everybody's got one of them lithium-ion batteries in their pocket.
0: We always talk about these, don't we? They're just a hazard.
1: They are a hazard, and they don't like the extremes of temperatures either. So they don't like the extremes of heat and cold, and they can become a problem in this heat as well. Modern life depends on lithium-ion batteries nowadays, what with e-bikes, e-scooters, phones, power tools. They all use them. Using approved chargers, never charging damaged batteries, and keeping escape routes clear when charging are all good tips. Battery fires, you see, can develop really rapidly and produce an intense heat and smoke, which will inevitably get you in the end, you know. But then you could go on to things like water safety. During the heat waves, people are naturally drawn to rivers, lakes, canals. Yeah. Open water can be deceptive. With cold water shock, hidden hazards, strong currents, you know, up until since the hot weather in May, that hot bank holiday weekend, up until this point, we've lost about 32 people due to cold water shock and open water swimming.
0: So it's
1: a serious serious concern for firefighters. But what we do is we support the RNLI and their acronym FLOAT. So if you remember anything from this morning, remember FLOAT, and the F is to fight your instincts. As soon as you get into that cold water shock, which is only, believe it or not, about 2 or 3 inches below the water. Any body of water in the UK at the moment, 2 or 3 inches below that surface, is icy cold.
0: Yeah.
1: And that is every body of water. So the first thing that's going to happen is when you enter that water, your brain and body is going to go into the panic mode. And F is for fight your instincts. Try and fight. Stay calm. L is lay back. You want to lay back. The most important thing of this bit is lay back. Get your ears underneath the surface of the water.
0: Okay.
1: If you do that, your belly will naturally rise and your legs will rise with it.
0: Good advice. I didn't know that.
1: Yeah, so just getting your ears underneath the surface of the water, laying back in the water, starfish type. So you want to open up. O is for open up your arms and your legs. So you are kind of starfish in the water. A is for arms. So if you do feel yourself submerging a little bit, just gentle movements with the arms will keep you afloat. And T is for time. Within 60 to 90 seconds, your body's acclimatized to that cold and you're back in the room, so to speak. You can turn over, swim to the side, or stay in that position and wait for help. It is all about looking after each other. Never jump in and try and rescue a friend.
0: No.
1: Always keep them calm from the riverbank. Ringing 999, asking for help. And keeping them calm in the water. Never jump in and try and rescue a loved one. It's much safer to shout from the shoreline, if you know what I mean.
0: Good advice.
1: Yeah, looking after each other. Extreme weather is not just about fire. Older people, young people, vulnerable neighbours can all be affected by high temperatures. A simple phone call, a visit, or check someone is coping can make a real difference. And the good news is that most extreme weather incidents are preventable. Leave disposable barbecues off your list of things to do. Dispose of cigarettes properly. Charging batteries safely. Respect open water and look out for one another. Let's make sure that the only thing spreading this summer is good humour and not grass fires.
0: Too right.
1: Yeah, so that's basically it in a nutshell. But yeah, stay safe. You know, use a bit of common sense. If you're going open water swimming, go to a recognised body of water, you know, where there's lifeguards or
0: safer.
1: Where the water's monitored, So, yeah, there's all sorts of things we can do to keep ourselves safe. Dunk, you know.
0: Brilliant. Thanks, Nobby. Always a pleasure to talk with you. And will you come back again before the end of the summer?
1: Absolutely.
0: We'll do a bit of a reminder.
1: Absolutely.
0: Love to. Now, you're busy today. You've got lots going on, haven't you? You're doing some deliveries in a minute.
1: I am, yeah.
0: I know we can't talk too much, but a little bit.
1: Yeah, I've got a donation of school uniforms to pick up, which will be delivered to local refuge for the children starting school in September.
0: Brilliant.
1: So a nice little donation this morning. Looking forward to picking that up. And a massive thank you to Morrison's, if I'm allowed to say that.
0: You are, supermarkets are available. They're great, though. They really do a lot for you guys and for the community.
1: To be fair, I could spread that across Tesco's and Asda across the borough. They all help throughout the year. Absolutely amazing people.
0: Brilliant stuff. Will you come and tell us a bit more about that next time we speak, hopefully. But thanks, as always, for your fire prevention tips.
1: Yeah.
0: And, of course, safety prevention in the summer as well. Talking about water safety and everything as well that goes along with having a safe and enjoyable summer. Thanks, Nobby. Have a great rest of the summer, I suppose. We'll speak to you soon.
1: Thanks, Duncan. Thank you so much for having me on.
0: Always a pleasure. Mate. See you soon.

0: John Newman from Maritime Radio Cheating. Always good to chat to Nobby. Martin from London Fire Brigade with some safety messages for you this morning. Trying to keep us safe this summer. I've got all your tunes this morning. Hope your day is going really well. Stay there for more music on the way. First, just after 20 past nine, let's get you up to date.
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0: And in New Elton, Footscray Road closed both directions because of a burst water main. That's between Ivor Grove and Cambridge Green with buses on diversion. Two lanes closed on the A2 at Dartford, London bound. There's queues, and that's all because of overrunning roadworks. And that's just before Junction 2 for the M25 at Darrant, with congestion currently back to Pepper Hill at Gravesend. Belgrove Road in Welling still closed for water main work between Welling Way and Central Avenue, and Evelyn Street in Deptford, temporary lights there for roadworks both ways at Dragoon Road. Trains and tubes at the moment, severe delays on the Elizabeth line between Whitechapel and Shenfield, all due to a points failure at Ilford. It's looking good on the rest of the line. Hammersmith and City and Piccadilly lines also have severe delays at the moment, and there's a good service on the rest of the tube network. Your next update is in 20 minutes.
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0: It's Quiz Club every Tuesday night at the Richard I with the hottest quiz in town. There's tinfoil creations and music rounds with the occasional crowd pleaser that is sink or float. 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That is tomorrow at the Richard I in Greenwich between 7:30 and 10 p.m. Entry is £3 per player, with teams capped at 6. 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

0: With Love Again on Maritime Radio. Busy on the roads this morning with problems on the A2 heading into town, and that's all because of overrunning roadworks around the Darrent interchange. I'll get you more info on that in just a bit, plus music from Demi Lovato and Sweet Female Attitude next.
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2: 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The lane may be blocked by a broken down vehicle or road workers, or the lane may be needed for the emergency services. 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
0: On the road, still looking slow on the A2 around Dartford following earlier roadworks. London bound just before Junction 2 for the M25 at Darrent, with congestion back towards Pepper Hill at Gravesend. Travel time there about 20 minutes to get through. Footscray Road in New Eltham, there's roadworks. It's shut there because of a burst water main, and that's between Ivor Grove and Cambridge Green, with buses on diversion as well. Belgrove Road in Welling, that's closed eastbound. It's due to water main work from Welling Way to Central Avenue. North Cray Road in Bexley, also closed off around Vicarage Road for roadworks. There's roadworks at the Green in Sidcup, both ways from Church Avenue and Evelyn Street in Deptford. Temporary lights there for roadworks, and that's both ways at Dragoon Road. Expect some delays. Trains and tubes this morning, there's delays on the Elizabeth line. Also the Hammersmith and City Piccadilly and Mildmay line have delays at the moment, with a good service across the rest of the network. You're up to date on Maritime Radio.
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1: A few questions that I need to know. 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

0: It's the All Saints Never Ever on Maritime Radio into Monday's workday. 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
5: From the Maritime Radio News team, I'm Constanza De Mello. Police have confirmed that bones found at a property in Biggin Hill are human. The remains were discovered on Aberfield Road last Friday, and the police cordon has now been lifted after 5 days. Further tests are being carried out to determine the age and identity of the remains while the investigation continues. A mobile weapons surrender van is coming to Abbey Wood on Tuesday, allowing people to hand in knives and other weapons safely and anonymously. The van will be on Disraeli Close from 2 until 6 in the afternoon, with no personal details taken and no question asked. Greenwich Council says its permanent surrender bins have already helped remove more than 800 weapons from the streets. And finally, one of Deptford's long-standing pubs is looking for a new operator. The Duck on Creek Road, known for its live music and creative atmosphere, is now available to let. The owners are looking for someone to build on its links with the local arts and student community, with plans for more live events, food and entertainment. And there is more local news on the Maritime Radio website and app.
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6: Warm, sunny and humid in the south. Cloudy with some outbreaks of rain in the north, though, becoming more persistent and heavier this afternoon in the far north. Highs today of 26 degrees Celsius.
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0: 5 seconds of summer. Want you back on Maritime Radio. We've had more than 5 seconds of summer this year, more like 5 heat waves, and it's official. The sun has had its hat on long enough to make this summer the hottest in 191 years. It's even hotter than 1976, when ABBA's Dancing Queen was number one. And with a few blips here and there, the nice weather is set to continue, with another heat wave on the way at the end of the month, we're told. But we're unlikely to see temperatures over 30 degrees again this summer, and it might even rain this week. And the warm weather has led to a raft of angry German wasps causing havoc at family picnics, dive bombing them to get their mandibles on. That's the name for wasps' teeth, apparently. So at least we can get dive bombed by wasps over the weekend. Hopefully you had a great weekend, whatever you got up to. Back to work this morning. I've got all the tunes for you, including Wayne Wonder on the way in your Maritime Radio Pick of the Week a little bit later on. Plus your travel updates every 20 minutes. Before that, here's Tiësto. Let's get down to business.
1: Let's get down to business. Give you one more night to get this. We've had a million, million nights just like this. So let's get down to business.

0: Wayne Wonder, No Letting Go from Maritime Radio. Check out what's going on this summer holidays. 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And of course, tap the app to see what's going on near you. And back to this morning. Stay with me for music to come from Ed Sheeran and your brand new pick of the week next.
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0: On the road, still looking slow on the A2 around Dartford following earlier roadworks. London bound just before Junction 2 for the M25 at Darrant, with congestion back towards Pepperhill at Gravesend. Travel time there about 20 minutes to get through. Footscray Road in New Eltham, there's roadworks. It's shut there because of a burst water main, and that's between Ivor Grove and Cambridge Green, with buses on diversion as well. Belgrove Road in Welling, that's closed eastbound. It's due to water main work from Welling Way to Central Avenue. North Cray Road in Bexley also closed off around Vicarage Road for roadworks. There's roadworks at the Green in Sidcup, both ways from Church Avenue, and Evelyn Street in Deptford. Temporary lights there for roadworks, and that's both ways at Dragoon Road. Expect some delays. Trains and tubes this morning, there's delays on the Elizabeth line. Also the Hammersmith and City Piccadilly and Mildmay line have delays at the moment, with a good service across the rest of the network. You're up to date on Maritime Radio.
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0: Ed Sheeran, Castle on the Hill on Maritime Radio for Monday's workday. Hope you had a fab weekend. Another hot week ahead, highs of 27 today, but they reckon showers and storms possible by later this week. It'll be good for the grass, if nothing else. Right, let's check out this brand new pick of the week.
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0: Welsh singer-songwriter Jamie Miller first came to wider attention on The Voice UK before building a huge international following online and racking up millions of streams. They're here with our Pick of the Week. 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

0: Brittany, Baby One More Time from Maritime Radio for your Monday work day. 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Stay there for Katy Perry and Christina Milian after your latest traffic and travel next.
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0: On the road, still looking slow on the A2 around Dartford following earlier roadworks. London bound just before Junction 2 for the M25 at Darrant, with congestion back towards Pepperhill at Gravesend. Travel time there about 20 minutes to get through. Footscray Road in New Eltham, there's roadworks. It's shut there because of a burst water main, and that's between Ivor Grove and Cambridge Green, with buses on diversion as well. Belgrove Road in Welling, that's closed eastbound. It's due to water main work from Welling Way to Central Avenue. North Cray Road in Bexley also closed off around Vicarage Road for roadworks. There's roadworks at the Green in Sidcup, both ways from Church Avenue, and Evelyn Street in Deptford. Temporary lights there for roadworks, and that's both ways at Dragoon Road. Expect some delays. Trains and tubes this morning, there's delays on the Elizabeth line. Also the Hammersmith and City Piccadilly and Mildmay line have delays at the moment, with a good service across the rest of the network. You're up to date on Maritime Radio.
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Christina Milian, When You Look At Me on Maritime Radio. We're looking forward to the bank holiday weekend at the end of August. It will be our best of British weekend, celebrating everything about British artists and bands. So bank holiday weekend at the end of the month for best of British weekend right here on Maritime Radio. Looking forward to that. I'll get my Union Jack pants on. I've got music from Mai Tai in just a bit. We go back to the 80s after Jubel. Here's Dancing in the Moonlight on Maritime Radio.

0: Back to the 80s, Mai Tai, Body and Soul on Maritime Radio, and more 80s like that tonight. Andy Sayers will be with you from 7 o'clock, dancing through the 80s. I'll see you back here tomorrow morning, Greenwich Breakfast from 7 a.m. Have a great Monday.
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8: After what's been on track to be the hottest summer on record, temperatures are finally set to come back down this week. Andrew Burkhill is from the Met Office.
9: One thing that's less certain is how much rain there's going to be. Obviously, in many parts of England and Wales, we desperately need a significant amount of rain. And whilst there should be some wet weather at times, it probably won't be a substantial amount or enough to help alleviate the drought conditions.
8: In the southeast and southwest of England and London, a yellow heat health alert remains in place until tomorrow. In South Wales, over the weekend, fire crews said they were facing unprecedented demands, tackling 14 wildfires yesterday. Andy Burnham's exchanged messages with someone pretending to be Donald Trump's chief of staff. It's understood no messages of significance were sent, but the British Embassy did raise the matter with the White House. A government spokesperson says they do not comment on national security matters. Proposals on whether or not to open up an oil field in the North Sea are now in the hands of the government. A consultation on the Rosebank and Jackdaw oil fields now closed. Environmental groups have raised concerns over the impact on climate change, but Andy Burnham's facing pressure from the Conservatives and Donald Trump, saying it could support jobs and the economy. US actress Hayden Panettiere has died at the age of 36, and family confirmed the news to the US network ABC this morning. They say she'll be remembered for her incredible light. She started acting as a child and later found fame in the hit series Heroes and Nashville, as well as the Scream franchise and 2006's Bring It On, All or Nothing. And it was a triumphant final day at the European Athletics Championships for Team GB as they picked up 6 medals. There were also 4 goals for Amy Hunt across the games, the first athlete to do so at a single European Championships. She says it's euphoric.
10: I'm just so proud of myself and the way that I've handled this week. The emotions of it, the recovery, kind of being strict and staying disciplined and just staying true to myself and true to the job that I went out there and did.
8: The British quartet of Jeremiah Azu, Dina Asher-Smith, Zanel Hughes and Hunt crossed the finish in a European record of 39.97 seconds. 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
8: Warm, sunny and humid in the south. Cloudy with some outbreaks of rain in the north, though, becoming more persistent and heavier this afternoon in the far north. Highs today of 26 degrees Celsius.
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1: On the roads, Footscray Road in New Eltham is closed both ways due to a burst water main. That's between Ivor Grove and Cambridge Green, with buses on diversion. Looking busy on the A2, not helped by earlier roadworks which overran, and that's London bound just before junction 2 for the M25 at Darent, with congestion back towards Gravesend right now. Belgrove Road in Welling eastbound remains closed due to water main work from Welling Way to Central Avenue. North Cray Road in Bexley, that's shut both ways for water main work, and that's around Vicarage Road, while the Green in Sidcup also closed both ways due to water main work between the A222 and Church Avenue. And Evelyn Street in Deptford, there's temporary lights there for electricity repairs. That's both ways at Dragoon Road, with some delays in the area. You're up to date on Maritime Radio.
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0: Don't forget, if you want to see all the up-and-coming events in the Royal Borough of Greenwich, then head over to our website, maritimeradio.co.uk, and click on events and everything will be there for you to see. And of course, throughout the summer, there's lots going on. And in the winter too.
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9: On the roads, Footscray Road in New Eltham is closed both ways due to a burst water main. That's between Ivor Grove and Cambridge Green with buses on diversion. Looking busy on the A2, not helped by earlier roadworks which overran. And that's London bound just before Junction 2 for the M25 at Darrant with congestion back towards Gravesend right now. Belgrove Road in Welling eastbound remains closed due to water main work from Welling Way to Central Avenue. North Cray Road in Bexley, that's shut both ways for water main work, and that's around Vicarage Road, while the Green in Sidcup also closed both ways due to water main work between the A222 and Church Avenue. And Evelyn Street in Deptford, there's temporary lights there for electricity repairs. That's both ways at Dragoon Road with some delays in the area. You're up to date on Maritime Radio.
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Well, apparently middle age starts when we hit 53. Well, I'm 53 now, 54 in January. The previous idea was that we reach it at 41, but healthier lifestyles and improved life expectancy mean we are feeling younger for longer. I intend to live until I'm 113. It was 100, but with the medical science, anything is possible nowadays. That's unless I get run over by a bus or meet someone that hasn't had their caffeine fix yet. Oh, I have to say, do you know what? I didn't enjoy being in my... hated my 30s, actually, for some reason. Quite enjoyed my 40s and seriously enjoy my 50s at the moment. So, yes, I would definitely say that that is quite true.

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2: On the roads, Footscray Road in New Eltham is closed both ways due to a burst water main. That's between Ivor Grove and Cambridge Green with buses on diversion. Looking busy on the A2, not helped by earlier roadworks which overran. And that's London bound just before junction 2 for the M25 at Darrant with congestion back towards Gravesend right now. Belgrove Road in Welling eastbound remains closed due to water main work from Welling Way to Central Avenue. North Cray Road in Bexley, that's shut both ways for water main work and that's around Vicarage Road. While the Green in Sidcup also closed both ways due to water main work between the A222 and Church Avenue. And Evelyn Street in Deptford, there's temporary lights there for electricity repairs. That's both ways at Dragoon Road with some delays in the area. You're up to date on Maritime Radio.
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It seems that tradesmen are offered free cups of tea a day when they pop around people's houses. However, they have had to buy their own biscuits. Tight so-and-sos. I feed any trader that comes to the Sylvester Towers over in Bexley Heath, my hometown. It's better than doing your own DIY. Did I tell you what DIY means to me? Don't involve yourself. Yes, sometimes you've just got to keep your mouth shut.

0: 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to our website as well, because we have travel and news and information on there all the time, constantly updated. www.maritimeradio.co.uk, click on travel and all the information will be there for 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
11: Hiya, I am Josh. I am a 16-year-old that lives with Nori. Part of my condition includes blindness and hearing impairment. We are a charity with the eventual goal of slowing and preventing the hearing loss in Nori disease patients. Any little help we can receive from you and to give Nori patients a better life would mean the world to us. Please go to maritimeradio.co.uk and click the link, which will send you directly to our website. Thank you so much for listening, and again, anything that you can give would mean the absolute world to us.
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12: On the roads, Footscray Road in New Eltham is closed both ways due to a burst water main. That's between Ivor Grove and Cambridge Green, with buses on diversion. Looking busy on the A2, not helped by earlier roadworks which overran, and that's London bound just before junction 2 for the M25 at Darrant, with congestion back towards Gravesend right now. Belgrove Road in Welling, eastbound remains closed. closed due to water main work from Welling Way to Central Avenue. North Cray Road in Bexley, that's shut both ways for water main work, and that's around Vicarage Road, while the Green in Sidcup also closed both ways due to water main work between the A222 and Church Avenue. And Evelyn Street in Deptford, there's temporary lights there for electricity repairs. That's both ways at Dragoon Road, with some delays in the area. You're up to date on Maritime Radio.
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0: There are some great plays showing currently at our local theatres. Just pop over to our website, maritimeradio.co.uk, and click on events for full details, constantly updated, and lots going on at the Greenwich Theatre, the Eltham Theatre, and also the other ones that are in and around the Royal Borough of Greenwich as well. I've got to be honest, there's quite a few, too many to mention, but if you head there, you'll see what's happening in all the local theatres in and around the Royal Borough of Greenwich.
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7: From the Maritime Radio News team, I'm Constanza De Mello. Police have confirmed that bones found at a property in Biggin Hill are human. The remains were discovered on Aberfield Road last Friday, and the police cordon has now been lifted after 5 days. Further tests are being carried out to determine the age and identity of the remains while the investigation continues. A mobile weapons surrender van is coming to Abbey Wood on Tuesday, allowing people to hand in knives and other weapons safely and anonymously. The van will be on Disraeli Close from 2 until 6 in the afternoon, with no personal details taken and no question asked. Greenwich Council says its permanent surrender bins have already helped remove more than 800 weapons from the streets. And finally, one of Deptford's long-standing pubs is looking for a new operator. The Duck on Creek Road, known for its live music and creative atmosphere, is now available to let. The owners are looking for someone to build on its links with the local arts and student community, with plans for more live events, food and entertainment. And there is more local news on the Maritime Radio website and app.
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9: Warm, sunny and humid in the south. Cloudy with some outbreaks of rain in the north, though, becoming more persistent later. Highs today of 26 degrees Celsius.
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1: And now, more of your...

How many times have you walked through Greenwich Park at the top of a hill by Greenwich Observatory? Have you seen a statue there of a General Wolfe? As a youngster, I would go there and never realise why the statue was there. Major General Wolfe was only 32 when he died in action following a victory against the French at the Battle of Quebec in 1759. There are three statues of him, one in Greenwich Park, the other is at his birthplace in Westroom in Kent, and the other is in Quebec where he died. An interesting man, a shame he died so young. Interesting, that one, that we've some local history on our doorstep.

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1: On the roads, Footscray Road in New Eltham is closed both ways due to a burst water main. That's between Ivor Grove and Cambridge Green with buses on diversion. Looking busy on the A2, not helped by earlier roadworks which overran. And that's London bound just before junction 2 for the M25 at Darrant with congestion back towards Gravesend right now. Belgrove Road in Welling eastbound remains closed due to water main work from Welling Way to Central Avenue. North Cray Road in Bexley, that's shut both ways for water main work, and that's around Vicarage Road, while the Green in Sidcup also closed both ways due to water main work between the A222 and Church Avenue. And Evelyn Street in Deptford, there's temporary lights there for electricity repairs. That's both ways at Dragoon Road with some delays in the area. You're up to date on Maritime Radio.
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0: Hits and headlines. But what's the year? The 3 o'clock throwback. Back this afternoon.
1: I met you in the third week of June back in 2016. From that look in your eyes to the back of the taxi. So we should go dancing, we should go dancing.

I've started walking a path called the London Loop. It's basically a walk around London, out in the suburbs. There are 24 sections spread over 150 miles, following tracks, rivers, canals and all sorts of places. It's located just within the M25 radius. Great fun. The other day I walked from Hatch End to Elstree. Isn't that where EastEnders is filmed? I did try to see Dirty Din and Angie. Are they still about? I don't know. I don't watch much TV and I certainly don't watch any of the soaps. Stop doing that. Well, I would certainly say at least 25 years ago, if not a bit longer.

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5: 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Most of them are free. 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
6: On the roads, Footscray Road in New Eltham is closed both ways due to a burst water main. That's between Ivor Grove and Cambridge Green with buses on diversion. Looking busy on the A2, not helped by earlier roadworks which overran. And that's London bound just before junction 2 for the M25 at Darrant with congestion back towards Gravesend right now. Belgrove Road in Welling eastbound remains closed due to water main work from Welling Way to Central Avenue. North Cray Road in Bexley, that's shut both ways for water main work and that's around Vicarage Road. While the Green in Sidcup also closed both ways due to water main work between the A222 and Church Avenue. And Evelyn Street in Deptford, there's temporary lights there for electricity repairs. That's both ways at Dragoon Road with some delays in the area. You're up to date on Maritime Radio.
0: 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Or maybe you're stuck at the Blackwall Tunnel. The latest traffic and travel throughout the day, every 20 minutes in Breakfast and Drive. 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

A quick bit of useless information for you. The shortest war in history was between Zanzibar and England in 1896. Zanzibar surrendered after literally 38 minutes. Well, there you go. Maybe they just decided they weren't going to win, or maybe they did win and that was it. All over. Interesting. I guess that's a well-I-never for Rini, isn't it?

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8: People have been allowed to return to their homes in wildfire-struck areas in the West Midlands, but crews in South Wales said they were facing unprecedented demand over the weekend, tackling 14 wildfires yesterday. But we're in for some more unsettled and changeable weather this week, after what's on track to have been the driest summer on record. Andrew Burkill is from the Met Office.
9: Temperatures through the week are certainly going to be a lot lower than they have been recently, around average as opposed to so exceptional. High above. One thing that's less certain is how much rain there's going to be.
8: Meanwhile, Wessex Water has become the latest utility to announce a hosepipe ban after weeks of hot and dry weather. It marks the first time in 50 years that they have introduced a ban. The water firm says the temporary use ban will come into effect from midnight tomorrow. Developers of the Rosebank oil field have welcomed the closure of a consultation as a major step forward. Proposals on whether or not to open up an oil field in the North Sea are now in the hands of the government. People who are claiming benefits despite being able to work are taking advantage of their neighbours. They're the words of Robert Jenrick as he announced Reform UK's new welfare policy. Those plans would cut £50 billion from the benefits bill by seeing disability and sickness payments withdrawn or modified. Hayden Panettiere is being remembered as an amazing talent following her death aged 36. Her family confirmed the news to US network ABC this morning. They say the US actor will be remembered for her incredible light. And crowds have gathered to remember Welsh singer Bonnie Tyler after she died last month at the age of 75.
10: In my teens, her music was quite prolific. For me, it was her most iconic period in the 1980s.
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8: Over the weekend, hundreds of friends, fans and local residents lined the streets of Mumbles in Swansea as a coffin was driven through the town where she lived. That's the latest from Radio News Hub. I'm Tanita Sims.
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8: Warm, sunny and humid in the south. Cloudy with some outbreaks of rain in the north, though, becoming more persistent later. Highs today of 26 degrees Celsius.
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The first Thursday of each month, there is jazz at the Daylight Inn at Petswood. It's now in its fifth year and a stone's throw from Petswood Station. The Green Chain Quartet hosts the evening in the wonderful function room in the Daylight Inn. The event continues to raise money for local and world charities, featuring a mix of jazz and blues. The lineup has a Hammond organ, sax guitar, drums, and occasional guest vocalist. If you want to book a table, give the venue a call, as they do fill up quite fast. Full details can be found on our website at www.maritimeradio.co.uk. 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
2: There's roadworks on Footscray Road. Both directions is closed, and that's due to a burst water main. And that's between Ivor Grove and Cambridge Green, with buses on diversion there. Belgrove Road in Welling, that's closed eastbound. It's due to water main work, and that's between Welling Way and Central Avenue. North Cray Road in Bexley, that's closed off from Vicarage Road, and that's due to roadworks both ways. The Green in Sidcup also has roadworks, and it's shut both ways, and that's between Church Avenue and the A222. And Evelyn Street in Deptford, temporary lights there for electricity work, both directions at Dragoon Road. 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
0: So there are still two more weeks of the summer holidays for the schools at the moment. 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There's still lots going on, so head there and you can decide where you're going to take your little ones this week and next week before they head back to school for September.
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0: Once again, a quick shout out and thanks to my neighbour Ada next door, who has put her bins out the night before the dustman arrives. I have about 9 different colour bins for food recycling, for paper grass and everything else, ranging from car tyres to horse manure. I never knew what bins to put out, but Ada's guidance got me copying her bins. I can now ensure the correct bins are out on the day. So thank you to Ada. You are indeed the backbone of society in Bexley Heath.
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5: 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I've restarted the group in Greenwich, which is called Greenwich Ladies Who Lacting. 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
6: There's roadworks on Footscray Road. Both directions is closed, and that's due to a burst water main. And that's between Ivor Grove and Cambridge Green, with buses on diversion there. Belgrove Road in Welling, that's closed eastbound. It's due to water main work, and that's between Welling Way and Central Avenue. North Cray Road in Bexley, that's closed off from Vicarage Road, and that's due to roadworks both ways. The Green in Sidcup also has roadworks, and it's shut both ways, and that's between Church Avenue and the A222. And Evelyn Street in Deptford, temporary lights there for electricity work, both directions at Dragoon Road. You're up to date on Maritime Radio, and we'll have updates every 20 minutes in Greenwich Drive, back from 4.
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Hello, I'm Gary Sylvester, and this is Maritime Radio, broadcasting from Greenwich, South East London and North West Kent and beyond on FM, DAB and on your smart speaker too.

0: 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And of course, throughout the summer, there's lots going on. And in the winter too.
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7: From the Maritime Radio News team, I'm Constanza De Mello. Police have confirmed that bones found at a property in Biggin Hill are human. The remains were discovered on Aberfield Road last Friday, and the police cordon has now been lifted after 5 days. Further tests are being carried out to determine the age and identity of the remains while the investigation continues. A mobile weapons surrender van is coming to Abbey Wood on Tuesday, allowing people to hand in knives and other weapons safely and anonymously. The van will be on Disraeli Close from 2 until 6 in the afternoon, with no personal details taken and no question asked. Greenwich Council says its permanent surrender bins have already helped remove more than 800 weapons from the streets. And finally, one of Deptford's long-standing pubs is looking for a new operator. The Duck on Creek Road, known for its live music and creative atmosphere, is now available to let. The owners are looking for someone to build on its links with the local arts and student community, with plans for more live events, food, and entertainment. And there is more local news on the Maritime Radio website and app.
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8: Outbreaks of rain across the north will spread into northern England and North Wales later. Further south, it remained dry with clear spells. A slightly cooler night with lows of 14 degrees Celsius.
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0: Rolls Royce and Car Wash. We started the 3 o'clock programme today with Pete Frampton, Baby, I Love Your Way. Hello, Greenwich, South East London and North West Kent. So, I've actually had a nice weekend off, my second weekend off in a row. And how are you doing? Did you have a good weekend as well? And at least it's a lot cooler. Still got a nice sunny weather, but it's a lot cooler. You're listening to Maritime Radio. This is the 3 o'clock throwback. On the way, Dancing Queen. But first, A Beautiful Noise. Very good afternoon to you.
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0: there from ABBA, one of their biggest hits, Dancing Queen. You are listening to the 3 o'clock throwback on Maritime Radio. On the way, Rod Stewart and your Waddy Waddy plus your events guide. 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
3: There's roadworks on Footscray Road. Both directions is closed and that's due to a burst water main. And that's between Iver Grove and Cambridge Green with buses on diversion there. Belgrove Road in Welling, that's closed eastbound. It's due to water main work and that's between Welling Way and Central Avenue. North Cray Road in Bexley, that's closed off from Vicarage Road and that's due to roadworks both ways. The Green in Sidcup also has roadworks and it's shut both ways and that's between Church Avenue and the A222 and Evelyn Street in Deptford. Temporary lights there for electricity work both directions at Dragoon Road. 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

0: Well, Stuart, tonight's the night. 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
0: So there are still 2 more weeks of the summer holidays for the schools at the moment. So if you head over to our website, maritimeradio.co.uk, click on events and all the information is there for all the events that are happening in and around the Royal Borough of Gwynedd, South East London and North West Kent. There's still lots going on, so head there and you can decide where you're going to take your little ones this week and next week before they head back to school for September.
1: 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TikTok, it's 3 o'clock. 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
9: There's roadworks on Footscray Road. Both directions is closed and that's due to a burst water main. And that's between Iver Grove and Cambridge Green with buses on diversion there. Belgrove Road in Welling, that's closed eastbound. It's due to water main work and that's between Welling Way and Central Avenue. North Cray Road in Bexley, that's closed off from Vicarage Road and that's due to roadworks both ways. The Green in Sidcup also has roadworks and it's shut both ways and that's between Church Avenue and the A222 and Evelyn Street in Deptford. Temporary lights there for electricity work both directions at Dragoon Road. You're up to date on Maritime Radio and we'll have updates every 20 minutes in Greenwich Drive back from 4.
1: 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Greenwich Breakfast. 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

0: Andy Statham there with Young Hearts Run Free. So today we went back to what year for your throwback?
1: Did you guess it? Here's today's throwback year.
0: 1976 was the year we went back to today on your 3 o'clock throwback. Greenwich Breakfast is back again tomorrow morning at 7 a.m. Greenwich Drive is up next at 4, and at 7 p.m. it's Monday, which means we go dancing through the ages here on Maritime Radio. Have you worked out what I've been doing on the 3 o'clock throwback for this month here on Maritime Radio? If you have worked it out, then WhatsApp me in on 07716 432711. Tell me what it is you think I've been doing, and the person who has the correct answer chosen at random will win a brand new DAB radio as part of my personal thank you to you for listening to the 3 o'clock throwback and also listening to Maritime Radio as well. So you could be winning a brand new DAB radio. The winner will be chosen on Friday the 28th of August, so there's still 2 weeks to get your idea in of what you think I've been doing on the 3 o'clock throwback for the month of August. I'll be back with you again tomorrow afternoon at 3 for another 3 o'clock throwback and Greenwich Drive. I'm going to leave you with this from Brian Ferries and today's throwback year of 1976. Join me tomorrow. Bye for now.

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0: 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Royal Britannia, God save the King, and back home in time for tin crumpets. 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Yeah, it'll be absolutely splendid.
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7: Parts of the UK could see flooding this week, with heavy rain forecast to hit hard, drought-stricken land. Some areas will have the first meaningful rain for a long time, according to the Met Office, after weeks of heatwaves and dry weather have left many areas facing water shortages. A rainy front will sweep down from Northern Ireland and Scotland towards the south of England and Wales today. Developers of the Rosebank oil field have welcomed the closure of a consultation as a major step forward. Proposals on whether or not to open up an oil field in the North Sea are now in the hands of the government. Environmental groups have raised concerns over the impact on climate change, but Andy Burnham's facing pressure from the Conservatives and Donald Trump. Here's the First Minister, John Swinney.
8: We also have to be mindful of energy security of supply issues, which of course are very volatile because of the events that are taking place at the present moment in the Middle East. These are legal requirements because previous consents have failed because there wasn't adequate consideration of the implications for the environment.
7: Housing Secretary Angela Rayner visited the remains of homes in the West Midlands that were destroyed by a wildfire last week. Residents evacuated from their homes in the area have now been allowed to return to view their properties. The Housing Secretary could be seen walking among the shells of houses at Quarry Park Road in Stourbridge following the huge blaze which destroyed 19 homes. A 12-year-old boy has drowned in a river in northeast London. Emergency services were called to Hackney Marshes. The boy was recovered by police divers just after midnight on Sunday and was pronounced dead at the scene. Mayor of Hackney, Zoe Garbutt, says she is heartbroken. And newly appointed Scotland head coach Sebastian Pocognoli says he is aware of the big challenge of national management.
9: First of all, I'm very proud, very exciting. I know and I feel the big challenge is in front of me.
7: That is the latest from Radio News Hub. I'm Johnny Holmes.
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11: Bit of a grey old night across southeast London tonight with lows of 16 degrees and some light winds. Tomorrow we might see a bit of the wet stuff to start with in the morning and some showers through the day, which are well needed, aren't they? Daytime highs of 24. Wednesday is showery with some sunny spells as well at 22, and Thursday sunny with gentle intervals of cloud and showers as well at 21 degrees.
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That is the brand new one from Jesse Ware. It dropped last Friday. It's called Sauna, and also Sunny with It Feels So Good as well to get us started. Very good afternoon to you. Welcome along to Greenwich Drive. It's Monday afternoon. Thanks to Gary for the 3 o'clock throwback. Back tomorrow afternoon at 3, of course. See if you can guess the gear tomorrow with Gary here on Maritime Radio. We're still in search for the best chip shop in South East London, North West Kent, please. So do let us know your entries, who you think the best fish and chip shop is in the area, through the Maritime Radio website and through the socials too. It's Lee Everest here, taking you through Greenwich Drive this afternoon. Getting you home with all the traffic and travel, some great music, and we've got a brand new pick of the week from a Welsh artist today, and it's on at 5:45. Somebody who was on The Voice UK as well, who got famous through that. So that's coming up at 5:45 this evening, and we've got some great music on the way, including this, Tom Walker, Just You and I Now on Maritime Radio. Good afternoon. Let's get

0: Adventures and Broken Land playing right here on Greenwich Drive, 18 after 4. Good afternoon to you, Leah Bristow, we'll be getting you home until 7 o'clock on Drive here on Maritime Radio. And we got the sports news coming up at 4.30, and I got music from Jay Sean and also the Stereophonics on the way next on Greenwich Drive.
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0: Queues in all the usual places this evening then, at the Lodge Avenue flyover, on the South Circular and in the Dartford Tunnels too. We got overnight works in the Dartford Tunnels taking place as well early tonight, so the road closing around 10 o'clock this evening. Bexley Road in Belvedere shut eastbound. Belgrave Road in Welling eastbound closed as well. North Cray Road in Bexley is shut in both directions, and the Green in Sidcup both directions closed as well. High Street Beckenham westbound is closed between the Drive and Rectory Road, and the tram is not running between Arena and Elmers End due to engineering works. C2C are diverted to Liverpool Street instead of Fenchurch Street tonight from 8.45, and check Southern for disruption as well between Oxted and Uckfield this week, and also towards Eastbourne and Hastings with the derailment at Lewes causing some alterations to train services.
1: 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Check the local forecast on the Maritime Radio app.
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0: Stereophonics and Have a Nice Day, and also Jay Sean with Body as well, playing here on Maritime Radio. It's Greenwich Drive and it's 4:30. On the way next, Joel Curry and Tom Grennan with Fearless Lineheart. That plays in a few moments straight after your latest sports news now.
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2: Enzo Maresca says he's not too concerned despite Manchester City's 3-0 defeat against Arsenal in the Community Shield. The new City boss is trying to remain positive.
3: It's the beginning. We have many things that we need to do better. But again, I think it was good reaction after the first goal we conceded. Reset, analyse the game.
2: Meanwhile, it appears Rodri is leaving the Etihad. Barcelona have reportedly agreed a fee with Manchester City for Spain's World Cup winning captain. One other piece of transfer news, and Spurs keeper Guglielmo Vicario is sent to sign for Juventus on a season-long loan. There's one match in the Championship tonight. Cardiff City are involved in a Welsh derby on their return to the second tier of English football. The Bluebirds host Wrexham. Amy Hunt says winning 4 goals at the European Athletics Championship surpassed her expectations. The British sprinter won 2 individual and 2 relay titles in Birmingham. And Arthur Ferry has been named in the Great Britain's Davis Cup team for the home qualifying tie against Ecuador next month.
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0: Lionheart Fearless plays right here on Maritime Radio. It's Greenwich Drive with Leo Everest taking you through till 7 this evening, and we've got a brand new pick of the week for you at 5:45. We've got the latest traffic and travel on the way next for you as well. It's very busy out there tonight. Hayley Steinfeld and Anderson .Paak with Coast to play next.
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0: Queues in all the usual places this evening then at the Lodge Avenue Flyover on the South Circular and in the Dartford Tunnels too. We got overnight works in the Dartford Tunnels taking place as well early tonight. So the road closing around 10 o'clock this evening. Bexley Road in Belvedere shut eastbound. Belgrave Road in Welling eastbound closed as well. North Cray Road in Bexley is shut in both directions. And the Green in Sidcup both directions closed as well. High Street Beckenham westbound is closed between the drive and Rectory Road, and the tram is not running between Arena and Elmers End due to engineering works. C2C are diverted to Liverpool Street instead of Fenchurch Street tonight from 8:45, and check Southern for disruption as well between Oxted and Uckfield this week, and also towards Eastbourne and Hastings with the derailment at Lewes causing some alterations to train services.
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Hayley Steinfeld with Anderson .Paak and Coast Plain right here on Maritime Radio. Quarter to five on the way. I've got Alesso and Liam Payne with Midnight for you. First of all, going to hit play on this. Olivia Rodrigo and Stupid Song right now on Greenwich Drive.

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Alesso with Liam Payne and Midnight, and also Olivia Rodrigo and Stupid Song playing here on Maritime Radio on Greenwich Drive. Let's get this on. They're nearly up to 5 o'clock, and we got some local news coming on at five with Sam Kite from the Maritime Radio newsroom. That is straight after Coldplay and Yellow. Right now on Maritime Radio, it's Lee here till seven.

0: 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Nearly 5 o'clock then. Sam Kite is coming up next with the local news from the Maritime Radio newsroom. I've got the travel and the weather as well, and it's Greenwich Drive.
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0: Queues in all the usual places this evening then at the Lodge Avenue flyover on the South Circular and in the Dartford Tunnels too. We got overnight works in the Dartford Tunnels taking place as well early tonight, so the road closing around 10 o'clock this evening. Bexley Road in Belvedere shut eastbound. Belgrave Road in Welling eastbound closed as well. North Cray Road in Bexley is shut in both directions, and the Green in Sidcup both directions closed as well. High Street Beckenham westbound is closed between the drive and Rectory Road, and the tram is not running between Arena and Elmers End due to engineering work. C2C are diverted to Liverpool Street instead of Fenchurch Street tonight from 8:45. And check Southern for disruption as well between Oxted and Uckfield this week, and also towards Eastbourne and Hastings with the derailment at Lewes causing some alterations to train services.
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10: From the Maritime Radio News team, I'm Constanza De Mello. Police have confirmed that bones found at a property in Biggin Hill are human. The remains were discovered on Aberfield Road last Friday, and the police cordon has now been lifted after 5 days. Further tests are being carried out to determine the age and identity of the remains while the investigation continues. A mobile weapons surrender van is coming to Abbey Wood on Tuesday, allowing people to hand in knives and other weapons safely and anonymously. The van will be on Disraeli Close from 2 until 6 in the afternoon, with no personal details taken and no question asked. Greenwich Council says its permanent surrender bins have already helped remove more than 800 weapons from the streets. And finally, one of Deptford's long-standing pubs is looking for a new operator. The Duck on Creek Road, known for its live music and creative atmosphere, is now available to let. The owners are looking for someone to build on its links with the local arts and student community, with plans for more live events, food and entertainment. And there is more local news on the Maritime Radio website and app.
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0: Bit of a grey old night across South East London tonight with lows of 16 degrees and some light winds. Tomorrow we might see a bit of the wet stuff to start with in the morning and some showers through the day, which are well needed, aren't they? Daytime highs of 24. Wednesday is showery with some sunny spells as well at 22, and Thursday sunny with gentle intervals of cloud and showers as well at 21 degrees.
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Ronan Keating and also Gracie Abrams to get us going with for this hour of the programme. Into hour two of Greenwich Drive. Coming up at 5.30, I've got the showbiz news for you. It's Lee Everest here. Good evening. Showbiz news at 5.30 and our pick of the week is on at 5:45. And I've got music on the way from Run Republic on your way home from Monday night. First of all, this Rag and Bone Man with Alone.

0: Republic and Secrets, and also Rag and Bone Man playing here on Maritime Radio. Good evening to Sadie, who's a nurse working the night shift tonight. Big shout out to you, do a great job. And hello to Kaylee as well, who's been entertaining the kids all day in Dartford. Hello there, good evening, and thanks for choosing us here at Maritime Radio. It's nearly 20 past five. Should we get the latest?
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0: Ongoing 35-minute delays at the Dartford tunnels this evening due to volume of traffic. Watling Street in Dartford, London bound, has got delays and two lanes closed due to overrunning roadworks on the A2. We've got roadworks tonight on the clockwise M25 as well from the Darnley interchange through to Swanley from 10 o'clock. Bexley Road in Belvedere shut in the eastbound direction. Footscray Road in New Eltham closed in both directions between Ivor Grove and Cambridge Green. And the Green in Sidcup, both directions is closed between the A222 and Church Avenue. The Mild May line on the overground is disrupted this afternoon. This is due to a points failure at Stratford, and there's currently no service between Highbury Islington and Stratford, and also between Willesden Junction and Richmond, and minor delays on the rest of the route. C2C, a diver converted into Liverpool Street instead of Fenchurch Street tonight from 8:45. There's no tram link service between Narina and Elmers End due to engineering works for the rest of the summer holiday, and you're up to date.
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0: Nathan Dorr with Ella Henderson. That's 21 Reasons. Also Alex Warren as well. 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
2: US actor Hayden Panettiere is being remembered as an amazing talent following her death aged 36. Her family confirmed the news to US network ABC this morning. They say she'll be remembered for her incredible light. She started acting as a child and later found fame in hit series Heroes and Nashville. Brendan O'Carroll has announced the Mrs. Brown's Boys Christmas and New Year's specials have been cancelled. What is he facing an unexpected medical issue? The creator and star of the show says the recordings would not be going ahead as he requires immediate surgery. Anne Hathaway has paid tribute to her Princess Diaries co-star Dame Julie Andrews as she was named a Disney legend. She was joined by Jumanji star Dwayne Johnson, Hamilton creator Lin-Manuel Miranda and the Jonas Brothers as the latest stars to receive the honour at Disney fan event D23. And there was a wicked reunion at the O2 in London last night as Ariana Grande brought out Cynthia Erivo during her residency at the arena. The singer starred alongside Erivo in the Wicked movies.
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0: U2 and also Sienna Spyro with Great Expectation playing here on Maritime Radio. That's the new one from U2 and it's called Street of Dreams. Sounding great. The great U2 sound is back with new music and I love it. It's nearly 20 to 6 now. Traffic and Travel on the way and about 10 minutes away from this week's Pick of the Week.
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0: Ongoing 35-minute delays at the Dartford tunnels this evening due to volume of traffic. Watling Street in Dartford, London bound, has got delays and two lanes closed due to overrunning roadworks on the A2. We've got roadworks tonight on the clockwise M25 as well from the Darnef interchange through to Swanley from 10 o'clock. Bexley Road in Belvedere shut in the eastbound direction. Footscray Road in New Eltham closed in both directions between Ivor Grove and Cambridge Green. And the Green in Sidcup, both directions is closed between the A222 and Church Avenue. The Mildmay line on the overground is disrupted this afternoon. This is due to a points failure at Stratford, and there's currently no service between Highbury Islington and Stratford, and also between Willesden Junction and Richmond, and minor delays on the rest of the route. C2C are diverted into Liverpool Street instead of Fenchurch Street tonight from 8:45. There's no tramlink service between Narina and Elmers End due to engineering works for the rest of the summer holiday, and you're up to date.
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got brilliant voice, isn't she? Freya Ridings and Love Is Fire here on Maritime Radio. And that sounds great. It's Lee here with you at the controls. Hello, good evening. It's Greenwich Drive and we're here till 7 o'clock this evening. Our brand new pick of the week is just 3 minutes away. We're going to get that on for you very soon. Straight after these guys, let's bring on Huey Lewis and the news and Stuck With You on Maritime Radio.

0: Time for our pick of the week on Maritime Radio then, and this week it's called Baby Doll by Jamie Miller. The Welsh singer-songwriter first came to wider attention on The Voice UK before building up a huge international following online and racking up millions of streams with songs including Hear You're Perfect. Now based in the US and continuing to grow his audience around the world, Jamie's back with Baby Doll. Here it is, our pick of the week this week on Maritime Radio. 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

0: It's Maritime Radio and it's nearly 6 o'clock on Greenwich Drive. It's Lee Everett here till seven. On the way next, then we got the national news headlines and the weather, and of course the all important traffic and travel update for you as well, and some more great music. We're here till seven tonight.
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0: Ongoing 35-minute delays at the Dartford tunnels this evening due to volume of traffic. Watling Street in Dartford, London bound, has got delays and two lanes closed due to overrunning roadworks on the A2. We've got roadworks tonight on the clockwise M25 as well from the Darnef interchange through to Swanley from 10 o'clock. Bexley Road in Belvedere shut in the eastbound direction. Footscray Road in New Eltham closed in both directions between Ivor Grove and Cambridge Green, and the Green in Sidcup both directions is closed between the A222 and Church Avenue. The Mild May line on the overground is disrupted this afternoon. This is due to a points failure at Stratford, and there's currently no service between Highbury Islington and Stratford, and also between Willesden Junction and Richmond, and minor delays on the rest of the route. C2C are diverted into Liverpool Street instead of Fenchurch Street tonight from 8:45. There's no tram link service between Narina and Elmers End due to engineering works for the rest of the summer holiday, and you're up to date.
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7: Parts of the UK could have flooding this week, with heavy rain forecast to hit hard, drought-stricken land. Some areas will have the first meaningful rain for a long time, according to the Met Office, after weeks of heat waves and dry weather have left many facing water shortages. A rainy front will begin to sweep down from Northern Ireland and Scotland towards the south of England and Wales today. Housing Secretary Angela Rayner has visited the remains of homes in the West Midlands that were destroyed by a wildfire.
8: The community have come together to really support each other, but it is devastating to see the level of damage and the emotional turmoil of losing everything, and that's what these families have gone through.
7: Residents evacuated from their homes in the area have now been allowed to return to view their properties. There can be no tolerance for reckless driving, Ireland's premier has said, after a horror fatal head-on crash involving a stolen vehicle. Five teenagers died and four people were seriously injured in the crash on the M9 motorway in County Kildare in the early hours of yesterday morning. One of those seriously injured is a child. Young people turning 18 will keep access to half-price train travel under changes to the 16 to 17 Saver Railcard. From today, the £35 railcard will stay valid for a full year after purchase, instead of expiring on the holder's 18th birthday. The government says the change will help more than 70,000 students. Professor Graham Parkhurst is the director of the Centre for Transport and Society at UWE Bristol.
9: They usually come with some conditions attached, but this one offers a 50% reduction, so that could make a big difference. Of course, it does depend how high the fare is in the first place, but if you're travelling long distances, yes, this could amount to significant savings.
7: And Princess Eugenie has named her baby daughter Adelaide. The latest addition to the royal family was born on August the 3rd in Lisbon, Portugal. From Radio News Hub, I'm Johnny Holmes.
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0: Bit of a grey old night across southeast London tonight with lows of 16 degrees and some light winds. Tomorrow we might see a bit of the wet stuff to start with in the morning and some showers through the day, which are well needed, aren't they? Daytime highs of 24. Wednesday is showery with some sunny spells as well at 22, and Thursday sunny with gentle intervals of cloud and showers as well at 21 degrees.
11: Maritime Radio Weather.
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Taylor Swift on Maritime Radio, and also Danny Warhols as well with Bohemian Like You to get us going for the final hour of Greenwich Drive. It's Monday night, and on the way at 7 is Andy Sayers. He's dancing us through the 80s. Coming up later on at 10, it's The Late Show with Gary, and the night hours are here from midnight. Matt is back in the morning with Early Breakfast from 5 o'clock. And it's Lee here with your Greenwich Drive with Cher now, and then Snow Patrol on the way.

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0: Ongoing 35-minute delays at the Dartford tunnels this evening due to volume of traffic. Watling Street in Dartford, London bound, has got delays and two lanes closed due to overrunning roadworks on the A2. We've got roadworks tonight on the clockwise M25 as well, from the Darnef interchange through to Swanley from 10 o'clock. Bexley Road in Belvedere shut in the eastbound direction. Footscray Road in New Eltham closed in both directions between Ivor Grove and Cambridge Green, and the Green in Sidcup, both directions, is closed between the A222 and Church Avenue. The Mild May line on the overground is disrupted this afternoon. This is due to a points failure at Stratford, and there's currently no service between Highbury Islington and Stratford, and also between Willesden Junction and Richmond, and minor delays on the rest of the route. C2C are diverted into Liverpool Street instead of Fenchurch Street tonight from 8:45. There's no tramlink service between Narina and Elmers End due to engineering works for the rest of the summer holiday, and you're up to date.
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to them straight in the top 40. Ariana Grande and Petal, her new one, went straight in last week on its week of release into the UK top 10, that one. And also you heard music from Rihanna, Shut Up and Drive as well, back to 2007 with that one. And I've got ZZ Top on the way here on Greenwich Drive straight after this, and it's 6:30. We don't talk-

0: like that from 7 o'clock with Andy Sayers on Dancing Through the 80s here on Maritime Radio. That's ZZ Top, Give Me All Your Love. And you also heard Charlie Puth as well. It's 20 to 7 now.
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0: Ongoing 35-minute delays at the Dartford tunnels this evening due to volume of traffic. Watling Street in Dartford, London bound, has got delays and two lanes closed due to overrunning roadworks on the A2. We've got roadworks tonight on the clockwise M25 as well from the Darnef interchange through to Swanley from 10 o'clock. Bexley Road in Belvedere shut in the eastbound direction. Footscray Bray Road in New Eltham, closed in both directions between Ivor Grove and Cambridge Green. And the Green in Sidcup, both directions, is closed between the A222 and Church Avenue. The Mild May line on the overground is disrupted this afternoon. This is due to a points failure at Stratford, and there's currently no service between Highbury, Islington and Stratford, and also between Willesden Junction and Richmond, and minor delays on the rest of the route. C2C are diverted into Liverpool Street instead of Fenchurch Street tonight from 8:45. There's no tram link service between Narina and Elmers End due to engineering works for the rest of the summer holiday, and you're up to date.
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99 Souls, Sam Brandy with The Girl Is Mine, and also Flo with Remedy as well, playing here on Maritime Radio on Greenwich Drive to finish us off with for your Monday drive home. Thanks very much for your company tonight. It's been absolutely brilliant spending it with you. I'm heading out of here. Andy Sayers is on the way next with Dancing Through the 80s. He's going to finish off with this one then. It's The Police and Every Little Thing She Does Is Magic. See you Wednesday.

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6: The Met Office are warning that parts of the UK could see flooding this week. Rain will sweep down from Northern Ireland and Scotland towards the south of England throughout the day. Meanwhile, Angela Rayner has visited the burnt-out remains of homes in the West Midlands gutted by a wildfire last week.
7: Looking at the devastation on the ground is absolutely horrendous. What I would say is the community have been exceptional, looking out for each other.
6: Residents evacuated from their homes in the area have been allowed to return to view their properties. Morrison's shed almost 5,000 jobs last year as part of efforts by the private equity-backed grocer to shore up its finances. The Bradford-based retailer also revealed that its total debt levels rose, despite cost-cutting across the business. And a monkey has safely returned to his Highland home after escaping from an enclosure overnight. Search teams were out looking for young male Japanese macaque Luca throughout the day, after he escaped from the Highland Wildlife Park. That's the latest from Radio News Hub. I'm Johnny Holmes.
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6: Some heavy bursts of rain tonight, with the far northeast staying wet for longer. Cloudy conditions to continue, becoming breezy in the north and west. Mild throughout, lows of 14 degrees.
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1989, when Veronica was given to us by Elvis Costello, and Jackie Graham with Step Right Up came from 1986. Hiya, how are you keeping our Manny Sands? We're dancing through the 80s here on Maritime Radio. 3 hours full of 80s music. I've got The Vault on the way around about 7:45 this evening, and that's one of those songs you don't hear very often. Tonight's is one of those you really don't hear very often. Stick around for that round about 7:45 this evening. Before that, in about 10 minutes time, I have got the Kitchen Disco. That's where you and me can have a little bit of a boogie for our Monday evening. That follows Toto and Rosanna on Dancing Through the 80s.

0: No More Lonely Nights from Paul McCartney and Toto and Rosanna here on Dancing Through the 80s. Right, are you ready for a little bit of a boogie, my friend? Good, because I've got the kitchen disc underway. 20 minutes where me and you can blow away those Monday blues and have a little bit of a boogie. Get your dancing shoes on. That is on the way in just a moment. And kicking it off will be the Fine Young Cannibals and Suspicious Minds. Stay close.
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My prerogative here on Dancing for the 80s, it is The Kitchen Disco and Fine Young Cannibals and Suspicious Minds. We're going to keep that 20 minutes of back-to-back music rocking along for you to carry on the boogieing. What about this from New Order, Blue Monday from 1983 on Dancing Through the 80s.

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0: Spandau Ballet chart number one. I don't need this pressure on. New Order, Blue Monday, My Prerogative, Bobby Brown, and Fine Young Cannibals and Suspicious Minds. That is tonight's Kitchen Disco here on Mad Time Radio's Dancing Through the 80s. I'll have another one back for you here next week. We start that at 7:20. Don't forget, I've got the vault on the way as well. That's where we play one of those songs you don't hear very often. Tonight is a stormer, trust me.
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0: Susie and the Banshees and Dear Prudence from 1983 here on Dancing Through the 80s. I'm Andy Sands. And looking at the time, a little bit late, as per normal, it is time for the vault. So this is where we look for a song that doesn't get a lot of airplay. It could be an A-side, B-side, an album track. It's a song, though, that you just don't hear very often. Tonight's is definitely one of those. It was released in January of 89, and it reached number 16. It would be this artist's fourth highest chart position in the UK, and the last top 30 hit from 13 songs in total. Who am I talking about? She was famous before she became a pop star for being in the papers.
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0: It's Samantha Fox, I Only Want to Be With You.

The Dusty Springfield classic, Only Want to Be With You, given the Samantha Fox 1989 mix. That was released in January of 89, reaching number 16. It will be her fourth highest UK position and her last top 30 hit in the UK. She had 13 releases in total. Didn't always get the credit she deserves for her music career, did she, Sam Fox? But that is tonight's song in the vault. I'll have another song back here for you next Monday night, round about 7:45, where we can find a song, give it a play that you don't hear very often. Will it be as good as Sam Fox and I Only Want to Be With You? Find out next week.

0: the SOS band, the finest from 1986 here on Dancing Through the 80s. The De-Stress is on the way at 8:45 this evening. Cheese or Toast is on the way at 8:25. And starting off the next hour of Dancing Through the 80s, Simply Red, The Money's Too Tight to Mention.
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10: Housing Secretary Angela Rayner has visited the remains of homes in the West Midlands that were destroyed by a wildfire. Residents evacuated from their homes in the area have now been allowed to return to view their properties. Meanwhile, parts of the UK could have flooding this week, with heavy rain forecast to hit hard drought-stricken land. A rainy front will begin to sweep down from Northern Ireland and Scotland towards the south of England and Wales today. Andrew Burkill is from the Met Office.
11: Temperatures through the week are certainly going to be a lot lower than they have been recently. One thing that's less certain is how much rain there's going to be.
10: Cambridge University's Chancellor Lord Chris Smith has blasted what he called the racist feeding frenzy around Professor Jason Arday. The 41-year-old professor was found dead in Battersea, South London, on Friday. Arday had resigned from his position as Professor of Sociology of Education at the university after accusations of plagiarism were made against him. And Princess Eugenie has named her baby daughter Adelaide. From Radio News Hub, I'm Johnny Holmes.
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10: Some heavy bursts of rain tonight, with the far northeast staying wet for longer. Cloudy conditions to continue, becoming breezy in the north and west. Mild throughout, lows of 14 degrees.
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followed up to their massive debut single, A Perfect Daddy's Fairground Attraction, and Find My Love from 1988 here on Dancing Through the 80s, and kicking off the second hour of the show, Simply Red, Money's Too Tight to Mention. I'm Andy Sands, and in this hour, what have I got for you? Well, here on Mad Time Radio, we'll have the De-Stressor at around about 8:45 this evening. Two songs you can sit back, relax, and just blow away those Monday blues. That's on the way. And I've also got Cheese or Toast, finding a song that either shows the fun side of the 80s or a song that still sounds good today. That is it, Cheese or Toast, on the way 8:25 this evening. One of those songs that could easily feature in Cheese or Toast as a good song, Lionel Richie, All Night Long, here on Dancing Through the 80s. Well,

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0: It is the theme from MASH, Suicide is Painless, released in the UK in 1980. And if you are a fan of the TV programme, you can find it on several of the channels. Seems to be on every day on a channel somewhere, doesn't it, nowadays? But it is a good programme, and that was an extremely good song. If not a little bit different in the 1980s. It is Dancing Through the 80s. I'm Andy Sands, and on the way, I've got Cheese or Toast. This is where we find a song that either shows the fun side of the 80s, the cheese, the what side of the 80s that doesn't take itself too seriously. Or we have a song, the toast, that still sounds good today and passes the test of time. That would be the toast of the 80s. Cheese or Toast on the way, 25 past 8 this evening. Getting us closer to that. Fun Boy 3, when they introduced us to Bananarama. Because it ain't what you do, it's the way that you do it. That plays next here on Dancing Through the 80s.
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0: is how we said hello to Bananarama when they joined the Fun Boy 3 in 1982 with "It Ain't What You Do, It's The Way That You Do It." And Cheese or Toast is all about the way that you do it. So if you've never called it before and you're thinking, Andy, what is Cheese or Toast? Well, Cheese or Toast is where I ask you to send me a suggestion for a song that either shows the fun side of the 80s, it could be a novelty song, or the side of the 80s that doesn't take itself too seriously. That would be the cheese. Have you got one of those songs? Or have you got one of those songs that stands the test of time and still sounds good today? That would be the toast. That is Cheese or Toast. If you've got one of those songs, let me know. Hello at madtimeradio.co.uk is the email. Stick in the subject box, Andy80s, it will find its way to me. Or you can hit me up via the Mad Time Radio app and do it that way. So, Cheese or Toast tonight, where are we going? We're going to Bexley Heath. Got to say hello to Terry. He said, Andy, could you play this song from 1988? This has me up on the dance floor every time I hear it, and just takes me back to being 18 and dancing in the clubs to this. Terry, it is an absolute pleasure. Enjoy, mate, because it's a good life from inner city.
1: You choose a song on Dancing Through the 80s. Cheese or Toast?

how good is that? Good Life from Inner City here on Dancing Through the 80s. That was tonight's choice of Terry in Bexley Heath for Cheese or Toast. And Andy, that takes me back to clubbing. Loved hearing that song in the late 80s, early 90s in the clubs. And it just makes me smile and gets me on the dance floor even today. So it is a toast of a song. Terry, I'm going to agree with you, mate. I think you are correct. Inner City and Good Life from 1988 makes it onto the toast in Cheese or Toast. Got a song for next week to suggest? Get it over to us. hello@madtimeradio.co.uk on the email. Stick Andy80s in the subject box or hit me up via the Madtime Radio app. Coming up soon, I've got the De-Stressor. We do that around about 8:45 this evening. That's two songs that are laid back for you to relax. Not going to relax just yet. What about Adam and the Ants and music from 1980 here on Dancing Through the 80s on Madtime Radio? Why not?

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0: How could we ever forget about them? Don't you forget about me. Simple Minds from 1985 here on Dancing Through the 80s. Adam Ants and the Ant Music from 1980 before that. I've got some Sly Fox. More Fox on the way. Had a Fox earlier. Sly Fox with Let's Go All the Way. And then it is the De-Stressor. Time for you to sit back, relax and take it nice and easy. So what I would suggest is go get your favourite drink ready. 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And get ready to sit back and take it easy, because let's go all the way to the De-Stressor here on Maritime Radio's Dancing Through the 80s.
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Sly Fox and Let's Go All The Way here on Dancing Through The 80s, and we've made it at 8:45 to the De-Stressor. So this is the part of the show where we just sit back, relax and take it nice and easy. Tracy Chapman and Baby Can I Hold You from 1988 follows Air Supply. Even the nights are better here on Dancing Through The 80s, the De-Stressor.

Tracy Chapman, Baby, Can I Hold You Tonight from 88 and from 82, Air Supply. Even the nights are better. That is tonight's Distressor here on Mad Time Radio. I'll have another one for you next week, around about 8:45. From the Distressor to Let's

0: Alice Cooper and Poison from 1989 here on Dancing Through the 80s. So after the headlines at 9, around about 9:20, got the ones looking at songs that were number one on this day in each year of the 80s. Before that, we kick off with Rio.
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10: Housing Secretary Angela Rayner has visited the remains of homes in the West Midlands that were destroyed by a wildfire.
11: The community have come together to really support each other, but it is devastating to see the level of damage.
10: Residents evacuated from their homes have now been allowed to return to view their properties. Survivors of alleged abuse by Mohammed Al-Fayed are calling on Prime Minister Andy Burnham to intervene, saying they have lost faith in the Metropolitan Police's investigation. It's after the Met accidentally exposed the email addresses of 147 people who reported being victims in what the force described as a human error. The Met has apologised and says the data breach is being investigated as a priority. Opening statements have begun in the trial of a man accused of orchestrating the killing of rapper Tupac Shakur. 63-year-old Duane Kefdi Davis pleaded not guilty, but if convicted faces a possible life sentence. And a monkey has safely returned to his Highland home after escaping from an enclosure overnight. From Radio News Hub, I'm Johnny Holmes.
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10: Rain spreading southeastwards overnight, reaching most areas before easing in places. Cloudy conditions continue, but breezy winds in the north and west. Mild throughout, lows of 14 degrees.
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It was 1984 when Ultravox was dancing with Tears in My Eyes, and Duran Duran had Rio from 82 here on Dancing Through the Hours, hour number three, which means it's time to look at the songs that were number one on this day, the 17th of August in each year of the 80s. I've got four of them lined up ready to play for you. We call it The Ones. We do that at 20 past nine this evening here on Dancing Through the 80s on Maritime Radio.

0: Timothy Dalton was born Gladys Knight, did the theme tune A License to Kill from 1989 from the Bond film of the same name. Apparently, and I don't know if this is true, but Rick Astley was lined up ready to sing that before Gladys Knight pipped him to the post. I could imagine Rick singing that as well, couldn't you? It is Dancing Through the 80s. I'm Andy Sayers. Welcome along to the show. What have I got lined up for you in this hour? Well, we've got The Ones. That kicks off next. We look at the songs that were number one on this day, the 17th of August in each year of the 80s. Four of them are lined up, ready to play. Which year will I start with? You'll find out next here.
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1: This is Stephen Clark's Showtime on Sunday. Dancing through the 80s, playing the song that was number one on this day in
0: 1980, it's David Bowie, Ashes to Ashes.

0: find Dixie's Midnight Runners coming on Eileen at number one on this day in 1982, and Ashes to Ashes from David Bowie in 1980. But what about the rest of the 80s? So David Bowie was spending his first of 2 weeks as the UK's number one with Ashes to Ashes on this day, the 17th of August in 1980. One in 81, Shaky Stevens and Green Door. It's his fourth of 4 weeks. In 82, we just played it, Come On Eileen, Dexys Midnight Runners. It's their third of 4 weeks. And in 83, celebrating their second of three, They Didn't Give It Up. It is KC and the Sunshine Band. In 84, Careless Whisper by George Michael. It's his first of three. Madonna, Into the Groove. It's her third of four. In 86, I Want to Wake Up With You, Boris Gardner. It's his first of 3 weeks as the UK's number one. In 87, it's Jacko, I Just Can't Stop Loving You. It's his second and final week as the UK's King of the Castle. In 88, Yaz and The Only Way Is Up. It's her third of 5 weeks. And in 89, Jai Bunny, The Master Mixers and Swing the Moon. It's their third of 5 weeks.
1: What was number one on this day in
0: 1984, it's George Michael, Careless Whisper.

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1: I just want to lay next to you for a while. You look so beautiful tonight. Your eyes are so lovely. Your mouth is so sweet. A lot of people misunderstand me. That's because they don't know me at all. I just want to touch you and hold you. I need you. God, I need you. I love you so much.

0: It was the king at a UK castle as the number one for 2 weeks. This was his second of those 2 weeks. Jacko in 1987 gave us I Just Can't Stop Loving You. We had George Michael and Careless Whisper in 84, his first of three. Come On Eileen from Dexys, Midnight Runners, their third of 4 weeks in 82. And kicking off the Once Tonight, Ashes to Ashes, David Bowie, his first of 2 weeks as the UK king of castle in 1980. I'll have more ones for you back here next Monday evening. We do that round about 20 past nine. Stick around with more great music from the 80s to come, and it's kicking off with Goggly and Cream.
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Howard Jones from 1985, Life in One Day and Godly and Cream from 81, and Wedding Bells here on Dancing Through the 80s. Don't forget, heads up, tomorrow morning, 7 a.m, it is Greenwich Breakfast. You'll have all the latest travel, putting a smile on your face and getting your day off to the best start possible. Greenwich Breakfast from 7 o'clock tomorrow morning, and Rini is here with a Jog On Radio show tomorrow night with the Well I Nevers. He's got the birthdays, he's got some fantastic music, and he's got all the bells and whistles. And talking of whistles, playing this one for Vicky. She said, Andy, I love New Kids on the Block. Any chance? You know what? Why not? Hanging tough, Vicky.

0: from 86. That's it from me. On the way next is Gary the Voice Zeb, and he's got the Mellow Show through till midnight. Enjoy. See you next Monday.
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10: Professor Jason Arde has been the victim of a public execution. His friend and peer, Lord Simon Woolley, told a vigil, which was attended by thousands of people. Organisers said more than 30,000 people gathered outside the National Gallery in Trafalgar Square. Ireland's Justice Minister, Jim O'Callaghan, has described a fatal head-on collision in County Kildare as outrageously dangerous criminal behaviour. Five teenagers were killed when a car travelling in the wrong direction on a motorway collided with another vehicle. Mr O'Callaghan was speaking to reporters at his department in Dublin.
11: I also want to emphasise that anyone who makes a decision to drive a vehicle deliberately the wrong way down a motorway is engaged in lethally dangerous behaviour.
10: Parts of the UK could see flooding this week, with heavy rain forecast to hit hard, drought-stricken land. A rainy front will begin to sweep down from Northern Ireland and Scotland towards the south of England and Wales today. And Princess Eugenie has named her baby daughter Adelaide. That's the latest from Radio News Hub. I'm Johnny Holmes.
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10: Rain spreading southeastwards overnight, reaching most areas before easing in places. Cloudy conditions continue, but breezy winds in the north and west. Mild throughout, lows of 14 degrees.
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0: That track was co-written by Bernie Taupin. It's Heart of Course from Heart and These Dreams. Welcome along to The Mellow Show. I'm Gary. Let's take a musical journey to serenity. I'd like you to find a little me time, because you deserve it. You deserve it. So let's take a ride and unwind on a mellow vibe.
1: I saw some people starving. There was murder, there was rape. Their villages were burning. They were trying to escape. I couldn't meet their glances. I was staring at my shoes. It was acid, it was tragic. It was almost like the blues.

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There's torture and there's killing and there's all my bad reviews. 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

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It was good, it wasn't boring. 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

There's something very captivating about her voice, don't you think so? I do. Leanne LeHavis and Willie Mason from her Lost and Found album, No Room for Doubt, and Leonard Cohen from Popular Problems, Almost Like the Blues. This is The Mellow Show. I want to do something now from The Yardbirds, from their 67 Little Games album. And this was their first album recorded after, well, becoming a quartet. Jimmy Page became their kind of main guitarist. Chris Drager switched to bass. And it was the only Yardbirds album produced by Mickey Most. Anyway, here's a track from it. It's called Only the Black Rose. Here are The Yardbirds on The Mellow Show.

The album Little Games, the track Only the Black Rose, it was, of course, The Yardbirds. Now, this is absolutely gorgeous. This really is Ear Candy. It's David Crosby and Traction in the Rain.

It's a track about, well, it was all in the lyrics. I'm not going to explain. Roberta Flack from First Take from 69 and Our Ages or Our Hearts. Rykuda, Paris, Texas, from the 84 soundtrack of that road movie. And David Crosby from If Only I Could Remember My Name and Traction in the Rain. This is The Mellow Show.

George offered that song to Joe Cocker originally because he would often have trouble getting more than two songs on a Beatles album. But as we know, it did end up on Abbey Road. It's John Paul, George and Ringo, of course, with a George Harrison song, Something. Right, let's do something from John Martin next, yeah? Are you up for something from John Martin? I am.

When you think of him, you probably think of songs like Sailing and Ride Like the Wind, but he's done so much more, so much more. And there's an example, Christopher Cross from his Every Turn of the World album, and It's You That Really Matters, and John Martin's Jack the Lad from Cool Tide. This is interesting. Aerial Pink's Haunted Graffiti.

It's one of the most popular and influential songs. And it's based basically on earlier blues songs. It's Smokestack Lightning from 1956 on Chicago's Chess label. It was, of course, Howlin' Wolf. And there's something very hypnotic about that track, isn't there? I think so, anyway. Gretchen Peters in the middle of that set, The Secret of Life, her debut album from 96, and the title track. And Ariel Pink's Haunted Graffiti and Baby from Mature Themes. Let's do something now from Alanis Morissette. I do like this lady. This is Madness, the album Flavors of Entanglement. I give you Alanis Morissette.

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An eclectic mix of laid-back tracks across time and genres. It's The Mellow Show, with the Eagles from On the Border and the Bernie Ledden-penned My Man. He's also on lead on that one. And Devon Allman from Turquoise and Turn Off the World. Amen to that.

It's Clannad from their 83 Magical Ring album and Newgrange. Clannad on The Mellow Show. If this is your first time, welcome. It's good to have you on the other side of the mystical portal. It's kind of like an escape every week. That's how I kind of build the program anyway, an eclectic mix of laid-back tracks across time and genres. Some tracks you will know, others not the case, and I deliberately dig deeply and winkle out those deeper album tracks from across the genres. And really, this is like a little oasis in a world of madness. It's good to escape. The world is getting crazier and crazier. We all know about that. And this is kind of just a chance to push the pause button on everything and everyone, reality, aggravating bosses, annoying neighbours, just a chance to shut your eyes and just lose yourself in the music. And you will definitely want to lose yourself in this next track from Free. It's Easy on My Soul.

Robert Plant and the strange sensation from Mighty Rearranger and Dancing in Heaven. 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

Tracy Thorne just has one of those voices that just makes you want to melt. It's Everything But the Girl, Tracy Thorne and Ben Watt from Idlewild, and I Always Was Your Girl. This is The Mellow Show. I'll do something from Elvis in Memphis next, his 69 album, and it's a song that was, first recorded and written by Mac Davis, the country singer. And the version Presley recorded was done at the American Sound Studio in Memphis, Tennessee. And it was really Elvis's first creative recording session since the Elvis 68 Comeback Special. And this track, In the Ghetto, beautifully, beautifully demonstrates the power in Elvis's voice. It's just such a good song, I think. One of my favourites from Elvis Presley.

in the street as the cold wind blows in the ghetto. And his hunger burns. So he starts to roam the streets at night, and he learns how to steal, and he learns how to fight.

Elvis and Neil. Elvis Presley, of course, in the ghetto, and Neil Young from Harvest Moon, an unknown legend. That is such a good song, such a good song, well, they both were. But that one from Neil Young is very cinematic. It kind of conjures up this image in your mind, doesn't it, really? Somewhere on a desert highway, yes, somewhere on a desert highway, she rides a Harley Davidson, her long blonde hair flying in the wind.

The Mallow Show proudly playing, yes, proudly playing Ambrosia from their self-titled album, Holding On To Yesterday. Katie Tunstall from Drastic Fantastic White Bird. And Sam Fram band, The Quicksilver Messenger Service, Fresh Air from their album, Just For Love.

Nothing wrong with a little joy, is there? And nothing wrong with a little bit of Stevie Wonder every now and again. That's Joy Inside My Tears, the album Songs in the Key of Life. That's it. Let's pack our things up and get out of here, cross back to reality. But don't worry, we can do it all again next week with another mellow show right here on the other side of the portal. I'm going to leave you with Unloved and Guilty of Love.

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7: A new hosepipe ban has come into force as the Met Office warn of flooding across the UK. It's after weeks of heat waves and dry weather, leaving many areas facing water shortages. Wessex Water's 1.4 million customers will not be able to use their hosepipes. Meanwhile, Angela Rayner has visited the burnt-out remains of homes in the West Midlands, gutted by a wildfire last week.
8: But what we are doing is we'll be making sure that we come together and we design a fire service that is able to respond to the challenges that we face. But it's clear that these challenges are becoming